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14: The top stories this hour. More than £220,000 has been raised for the families of the two officers killed in a crash on Teesside. Matthew Blades and Tom Clough died when their patrol car was hit by a Volkswagen on the wrong side of the A66 near Middlesbrough. Its five occupants, aged between 17 and 23, also died. Mourners are laying flowers at the scene.
15: God bless all the families, honestly.
16: No one deserves to not come home. I'm a reservist. I've never seen anything extreme, but all of us who put our names on these lines, we're willing to do things like this. No one should have to, but we do.
14: Two young women have been arrested on suspicion of causing a serious injury to a child in Rochdale. The women, aged 19 and 20, were arrested at a property in Blackburn yesterday. The child reportedly fell from a first-floor window and remains in a serious condition. A teenager's among two men due in court later, charged over a cocaine haul in Glasgow. More than £500,000 worth was seized. Pizza chain Domino's is planning to recruit 5,000 new workers between now and Christmas. The roles will be both in store and on the road as delivery drivers. The head of football in the Caribbean and North and Central America says it's for Gianni Infantino to decide if he should resign as FIFA president.
5: That's his decision. It's not my decision. Those are individual decisions. My view is, you know what, listen, we have to follow a proper governance process, and I have to respect my colleagues with that. And listen, I think once we follow that, then those decisions can be made by individuals.
14: CONCACAF's Victor Montagliani says he asked him to stay away from a youth tournament in the Dominican Republic as a courtesy. It's over a botched effort to sell off stakes in the World Cup to private investors. Liverpool scored a 99th minute penalty to draw 2-2 at Newcastle in the Premier League. Manchester City secured a late 2-1 win in their opener with Bournemouth. Meanwhile, Brighton thrashed Aston Villa 4-0. From Sky News, I'm Connor Sefton.

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The breakout solo single there from Lita Ford. You know, when she left the Runaways. That was Kiss Me Deadly, which was actually written by Mick Smiley. You might know this already, but he was once upon a time Billy Idol's bass player. He also wrote, and I didn't know this, he wrote the song Magic, which featured on the soundtrack to Ghostbusters. Do you remember that tune? It's when all the ghosts were sort of escaping from their ghost prison. It was the one that went, I believe it's magic, magic. I believe it's magic. That's Mick Smiley's work. Anyway, I mean, good info. The stuff you learn on the internet, it's incredible, isn't it? Unless, of course, it's lying to me, which is entirely possible. Before Lita, it was Black Sabbath with Sabbath, Bloody Sabbath. And this is Early Breakfast with me, Loz Guest. Hello, do hope all is very well with you. Let's crack on, shall we? I've got new music now from Caitlin Crisco and The Broadcast. This is Keep On Trying.

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0: Whenever I hear that song, I always think, was that on the soundtrack to From Dusk Till Dawn? I just feel like it should have been on that film. But it wasn't. That was Santana with Black Magic Woman, although the soundtrack to From Dusk Till Dawn is really quite good, with some ZZ Top, the Stevie Ray Vaughan on there, and a great tune from the Blasters, actually, called Dark Knight, which I am now going to have to play for you, quite possibly on tomorrow morning's show, now I've thought of it. Let me write it down on a post-it note.
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Sticks and Blue Collar Man here on Planet Rock, and before that, Poison, Talk Dirty to Me. No thank you, bit early for all that nonsense. And besides, I'd like to tease my Americana show, which is back tonight from 11 p.m. Yes, this is shameless self-promotion, but you should check this show out. I mean, it usually airs, well, it airs for the first time on a Saturday night from 6 p.m, but then due to popular demand, well, that's what they tell me, it gets repeated during the week, and tonight is the very first repeat. So yeah, check it out. Who knows? You might even like it. I do play some good stuff on there, to be fair. And with that in mind, enjoy this. Joan Armatrading. This, well, it's incredible. This is Love and Affection. I am

You see, that's what we do here on Early Breakfast. Joan Armour Trading, followed by Alice in Chains. Pretty incredible. And you know what? I'm going to double down on the audio awesomeness right now with some brand new stuff from Greta Van Fleet. I think you probably know by now, I am excited about their forthcoming album, particularly if the first two singles are anything to go by. I think this is pretty amazing. So, yeah, enjoy this. It is called Saw You Stand.

Nirvana heart-shaped box here on Planet Rock. Oh, do you know what? Bit of a ticket concert gig update for you. Because Planet Rock Live presents Robin Trower, the UK Tour 2026, which is taking place very soon, actually. Yeah, the British blues rock legend is back for a strictly limited five-date UK headline run, so you can experience an unforgettable journey through, well, let's face it, a monumental five-decade career. 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

0: Peter Gabriel with Modern Love here on Planet Rock. Good morning. I'm Los Guest. You've got me until 6 a.m. ahead of the pretty imminent arrival of the leg end that is Mr. Paul Anthony and his breakfast show, which is pretty much an institution nowadays. I mean, let's face it. How long has it been on air? I think the first show was, what was it, pre-Raphaelite times? Something like that. I think the Romans were still laying roads, to be honest with you. But anyhow, Paul will be here from 6. He's got all the usual business going on there. The fabulous Planet Rocky is from 9 a.m, of course. A bit of year-guessing action. It is a well-trodden radio format, but my word, it's effective. However, on the way next, I've got Metallica and the Blackberry Smoke. Stay there.
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14: My beans have been to Mexico. 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I slurped their sauce on Spanish shores. I nibbled them in Nice. My Heinz beans have seen the world. 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

Love that Metallica, Hero of the Day. I think that can only be bettered marginally by the live S&M version, you know, the one they recorded with the orchestra. Might have to play that on a future show. Write that down on a post-it note. Hopefully won't be tidied up by my wife, but let's see how we get on, shall we? Meanwhile, it is time for today's Chilled Out Tune of Choice. Hello to Pete from Kings Norton, which is not a million miles away from where I live. And Pete is a long-time listener, first-time emailer. What took you so long, quite frankly? But glad to have you on board. And his sign-off on his email was UTV, which I know means up the villa. Pete, did you and I just become best friends? I think we might have done. Do you know what? I'll be delighted to play this for you. 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

expenses.

trying to find the reason.

He of the Krugers, aka Nickelback, they've been busy, or at the very least, Chad has been down to the shed at the bottom of his garden. It's a very big garden. And in the shed, he's got something called the Nickelback-a-Liathon, which is this machine that he built. I think he's got the patent on it, but it's this big machine, and there's like a conveyor belt at the end of it, and he presses a button, and after a few minutes, a new song comes out. And 9 times out of 10, they're big radio hits. It's a very good machine. And yeah, this is the latest result. So fresh from the Nickelback-a-Liathon, this is a great song called Leave Me Behind.

0: Okay, there we go. That'll do for today. More than enough nonsense, quite frankly. Thank you so much for stopping by. Let's reconvene to be continued tomorrow from around about 4 a.m. Mr. Paul Anthony is on the way next. And, of course, the Planet Rock Breakfast Show. See ya.
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20: The top stories this hour, vigils and other events are taking place later to remember the victims of a fatal crash near Middlesbrough. A car driving the wrong way along the A66 collided with a marked police vehicle on Saturday. Our reporter Poppy Andelin has more from the area.
21: There's still a massive sense of shock here across South Bank following a crash on the A66 which killed seven people, including two police officers. Residents on Lyme Road, where doorbell footage captured the moments before the collision, have been telling me the devastation is being felt right across the street. Mick Sheeran lives nearby.
22: Terrible for everyone, really. Mainly the cops who were trying to keep us all safe. And it's just happened in Ireland last week. Five young lads, exactly the same thing, wrong way down the motorway, ran into a family going on holiday.
21: Balloons and flowers continue to be left at the scene as tributes to all that have died, including PC Matthew Blades and PC Tom Clough, as well as the five other victims aged between 17 and 23. Officers are urging people not to speculate as investigations continue.
20: Andy Burnham is visiting Kyiv as he uses his first foreign trip as Prime Minister to mark Ukraine's Independence Day. He's expected to reiterate what he said when he first hosted Volodymyr Zelensky back in July.
1: We are with Ukraine 100%. And I will honour every commitment this country has made to Ukraine in full.
20: Meanwhile, the government has given defence company MBDA permission to share secret information about UK-made parts of a missile that Ukraine plans to assemble itself. Cross Country says it's expecting to run a full timetable today after virtually all of its trains yesterday were cancelled because of a power cut. It affected its control centre in Birmingham. The operator runs a lot of long-distance routes with services from Edinburgh to Plymouth and Nottingham to Cardiff Central among those affected. And July saw fewer job ads for the first time in 4 months. Experts say employers don't seem to be hiring at graduate level.
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20: A chilly start across the north, but another fine and dry day for many with highs of 25 degrees. That's the latest. I'm Emma Jones.
16: He's been up since stupid o'clock. It's Paul Anthony on Planet Rock Breakfast.
3: Good morning. Hope you had a great weekend. Let's kick off with this from Queen. She keeps

Dio, Rainbow in the Dark. Before that, Queen, Killer Queen, kicking us off on this Monday morning on Planet Rock Breakfast. Hope you had a great weekend. This is Paul Anthony with you through until 10. Hopefully you can stick around. Hopefully you can get involved too. The Planet Rock Alphabet revealing today's letter around about 7:30. The full English or full whatever around about 20 to 8. And from 9, back in time with the Planet Rock years.

0: Blind Faith, well, all right. Before that, new from Airborne, Here She Comes on Planet Rock Breakfast, 18 minutes now past 6 o'clock. So on Friday, we go again with Make Me a Winner. We had a massive winner on Friday, £650,000 given away. This Friday, we give away £700,000, totally tax-free. And what's more, if you're lucky enough to win, Painter account straight after the call. All the details you need, how to enter, how it all works for Make Me a Winner, coming up after the news at 7.
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0: M25, anti-clockwise, slow traffic, an earlier accident, car and a lorry involved from Junction 22, St Albans and London Colney to Junction 21A, St Albans, congestion to the A414 North Orbital Road. A34, both directions in Hampshire, that's closed, delays expected due to overrunning roadworks from M3 Junction 9, the Whinnell Roundabout. to the B, 3420 3 Maids Hill, A584 Promenade, both directions Blackpool. That's closed due to an accident and investigation work from the Pleasure Beach to Watson Road. And the A66, both directions Middlesbrough, remains closed due to accident investigation work from Eston Road to Normandy Road.
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1: 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I'm living.

Choir Boys on Planet Rock Breakfast, just after 6:30 now, Monday morning. This is Paul Anthony. Before that, Rolling Stones, Undercover of the Night. Now, Marillion are heading out on a 14-day UK tour next month. The shows will feature material from across the band's extensive career. All kicks off Saturday, September 12th, Portsmouth Guildhall, followed by Brighton, York, Manchester, Bristol, Nottingham, Aylesbury, Birmingham, Cambridge, Gateshead, Liverpool and Edinburgh. And into October, two nights at London's Eventim Apollo Hammersmith, Thursday 1st, Friday 2nd of October. Tickets and details to see Marillion live next month and into October, head to the website planetrock.com/tickets. Now let's bring your bang up to date musically. This is new from Green Lung.

0: Status Quo, Old Rag Blues. Before that, new from Green Lung, Black Magic Radio on Planet Rock Breakfast. We're on the way after the news at 7. All the information you need to win big this Friday, the return of Make Me a Winner, where we guarantee to give away that massive £700,000.
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0: Motley Crue, Red Hot, before that Shinedown and Black Sabbath on Planet Rock Breakfast Monday morning. News on the way next, then at 7. 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
22: The top stories this hour. More than £250,000 has been raised for the families of two police officers who died in a crash on the A66 on Teesside. PC Matthew Blades and PC Tom Clough were killed when their armed response vehicle was hit by a car driving the wrong way. We've been speaking to Cleveland Police and Crime Commissioner Matt Story.
23: My heart goes out to the officers and the families and colleagues of the police officers who died, and also to the families of the five people in the Volkswagen as well. You know, it's really difficult to comprehend how much grief they will be feeling right now and how hard it must be for them. But, you know, they're in our thoughts and prayers and deepest condolences to all of them, really.
22: A vigil will take place at St John's Church in South Bank tonight, with more events planned across the week to remember those who died. The UK is going to share secret blueprints with Ukraine so it can build its own long-range missiles. Andy Burnham is making the announcement as part of a trip to Kyiv, his first overseas visit as Prime Minister. He'll vow Britain will not back down from its support of Ukraine. Sky's political correspondent Alex Rogers says Mr. Burnham will declassify information about missile components.
0: It's quite bullish from the UK government to do this. It's an act of defiance against Russia, who just a few weeks ago warned that there would be consequences because they believe that we've been providing these drones to Ukraine, who've been targeting mainland Russia.
22: Two women have been arrested on suspicion of causing serious injury to a child who remains in hospital. The pair, aged 19 and 20, were arrested at an address in Blackburn yesterday. The train company Cross Country says it's planning to run a full timetable today after almost all of its services ground to a halt yesterday. The outage was caused by a power cut at its control centre in Birmingham. It affected services across the country. And there was plenty of late drama on the first Sunday of the new Premier League season. Liverpool scored an injury time penalty to draw 2-2 at Newcastle, and a 91st minute strike bagged Manchester City a 2-1 win over Bournemouth.
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22: A chilly start across the north, but another fine and dry day for many, with highs of 25 degrees. That's the latest. I'm Emma Jones.
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Led Zeppelin, Communication Breakdown. Before that, Van Halen, Why Can't This Be Love on Planet Rock Breakfast. 9 minutes now past 7 o'clock, Monday morning. This is Paul Anthony. If you've just joined us, hope you had a great weekend. 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

0: Those Damn Crows, Wake Up Sleepwalker. Before that, Judas Priest, Breaking the Law on Planet Rock Breakfast. So on the way round about 7:30, hopefully you can get involved with the Planet Rock alphabet. 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
0: M25 anti-clockwise, traffic heavier than normal due to an accident down the hard shoulder from junction 18 Chorley Wood to junction 16 for the M40. A584 the promenade, both directions Blackpool, that remains closed due to accident investigation work from Balmoral Road, Pleasure Beach and Sandcastle to Watson Road. A66 both directions Middlesbrough, that remains closed due to accident investigation work from Eston Road to Normandy Road. And Ramsey Brown, both directions, Bridgeport, Cumbria, the A66, that's closed due to overrunning roadworks from Bridgeport Roundabout to Wilson Street.
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Extreme, Wholehearted, before that Aerosmith, Walk This Way on Planet Rock Breakfast, Monday morning, fast approaching 7:30 now, time to reveal today's letter for the Planet Rock alphabet. It's the letter N today, that's N for Nigel. Which song would you like to hear around about 10 past 8, beginning with the letter N? So many to choose from, so little time, in fact you've got loads of time. 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Just telling me who you are and where you are on this Monday morning and the song I could possibly play for you beginning with the letter N. Whilst you're doing that, let's play this. It's new from Joanne Shaw Taylor, Bad Boy.

0: Ricky Medlock and the Boys, Blackfoot, Rattlesnake, Rock and Roller. Before that, Joanne Shaw Taylor, Bad Boy on Planet Rock Breakfast. We're on the way next. Today's Full English or Full Whatever.
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0: Monday morning, time to let someone else choose the next three songs. This morning, it's the turn of Paul Bennett from Cannock. Morning, Paul. Thanks for getting in touch. Paul says, this is my variation on the Full English. I'm calling it Full Planes, Trains and Automobiles. First off, Motorhead with Bomber, a full-on assault of the earholes by one of the finest metal bands ever, with Lemmy being a Staffordshire lad like myself, just had to get this one in. Then Saxon Princess of the Night, probably the only rock song, or any song for that matter, about a mail train. And finally, Red Marquetta from Rush, a great song by the best band on the planet, in my humble opinion. Any chance you can give a shout out to my fiance Ruby? We're getting married on the 28th of August. And a big shout out to my mates, the two Ians, Andy and Colin, and everyone at Clarendon Fine Arts. Thanks for getting in touch. Enjoy your songs today and enjoy the wedding in a matter of days.

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1: Make me a winner. It could be all yours this Friday.

Paul from Cannock with his full Trains, Planes and Automobiles today. Saxon, Princess of the Night. Before that, Bomber from Motorhead. One more to go from Rush. And if you'd like to choose our three songs, Monday to Friday, what are you waiting for? 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All I need is who you are and where you are. The songs you'd like to hear, obviously, full English, three from your favourite English artist or band, your four whatever like this, where you morph your selection by linking three songs together and coming up with a title. Just get in touch and who knows, could be featuring your three songs soon. Round about 7:40, one weekday morning here on Planet Rock Breakfast.

0: Final song for Paul and Ruby this morning. There's Rush on Planet Rock Breakfast. News up next then at 8, coming up. All the information you need to win big this Friday. 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And what's more, if you're lucky enough to win, pay into your account straight after the call. And round about 10 past 8, thanks for getting in touch on this Monday morning. Could be playing your song beginning with the letter N on the Planet Rock alphabet.
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22: The top stories this hour. Over £250,000 has been donated to help the families of two police officers who died in a crash near Middlesbrough. PCs Matthew Blades and Tom Clough were killed when a Volkswagen Passat smashed into their car on the A66. Here's Cleveland's Police and Crime Commissioner Matt Story.
23: What we've got to do now really is come together as communities to try and support the police, and the police have still got a job to do. They're still out there every day answering 999s and going to serious major incidents where necessary. That work doesn't stop. But I think what I want to try and do as someone representing Cleveland is to say that we appreciate what the police are doing, to understand that what they do is important to us. It means a lot to local people.
22: A vigil is being held tonight at St John's Church in Southbank, with further tributes planned this week. The Prime Minister has arrived in Ukraine on his first overseas trip since taking office. Andy Burnham has revealed a British defence company will share technology allowing Ukrainian manufacturers to build long-range missiles. It comes as EU leaders say they're giving Kyiv an additional £5 billion £1 billion in military spending. Defence Minister Luke Pollard says the PM is chairing a meeting of the Coalition of the Willing.
0: Bringing together our friends from around the world to be able to support Ukraine, not just looking at what can happen to keep them in the fight, but looking forward to after there is a peace, to make sure they maintain that freedom and independence that they're celebrating today on Independence Day.
22: Two women are in custody after a three-year-old boy fell from a window in Rochdale. The boy was seriously injured on Saturday and is in a critical condition in hospital. At least 600 dental practices have left the NHS since 2017, according to the Nuffield Trust. Despite the number of practices rising by 400 in that period, it found there's been a 9% drop in those offering NHS treatment. And the opening Premier League weekend provided plenty of late drama as Liverpool scored an injury-time penalty to draw 2-2 at Newcastle in their opening game. Manchester City also struck a 91st-minute winner to beat Bournemouth 2-1. And Brighton thrashed Aston Villa 4-0, scoring all their goals in the first half.
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22: A chilly start across the north, but another fine and dry day for many, with highs of 25 degrees. That's the latest. I'm Emma Jones.
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1: On Friday, we paid out a massive £650,000 to biker Jane, who was shocked to take the call from Gemma. She'll spend some of it on her house and maybe a new bike.
2: Oh my God, that's unbelievable. Like, this is going to be amazing. I've just been on my motorbike and it was coming through my helmet and I took my helmet off. Maybe another bike. I'm going to be riding on another bike. I wouldn't be riding, yeah. I've only got, like, my first bike, so yeah. But yeah, this is going to really make a difference, yeah.
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20: 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Just a man, a mic, and a fair few decent riffs. 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
19: With Paul Anthony.

Joe Walsh, A Life of Illusion. Before that, David Bowie, Rebel Rebel on Planet Rock Breakfast, 11 minutes now past 8. Monday morning, this is Paul Anthony. Time for the Planet Rock alphabet. Today's letter, the letter N. Looking for a song to play. Here's just a few of your suggestions this morning. Morning to Tim Tompkins, who says, morning, Paul. I need something to wake me up properly and give me a bit of oomph before I hit the swimming pool. Any chance of Neon Nights by Black Sabbath? Andy in Eckington says, any chance of No More Heroes by The Stranglers to remind me of my misspent youth? John, aka Yogi in Manchester, wants Judas Priest, Never the Heroes. Barry says, never heard Never in a while. From heart, any chance for the alphabet today? Julie Plater in Blockswich would love to hear Na Na Na Na by Cozy Powell, a great sound to wake up to. Mick Cameron in Exeter, morning Mick, Never Surrender. Saxon, No More Tears Please. Ozzy Osbourne, Jim Crump in Bebington coming up with that. Well, let's go with this one today, chosen by Diane Shawcross in Chesterfield. Morning, Diane. Diane says, Paul, got my tickets. Can't wait for this coming weekend to see my favourite band headline Stone Dead Festival. Any chance you can play the live version from Europe of Not Supposed to Sing the Blues?

0: Creedence Clearwater Revival, Fortunate Son. Before that, today's Planet Rock Alphabet song, beginning with the letter N, the live version of Not Supposed to Sing the Blues Europe, chosen by Diane in Chesterfield. Look forward to seeing you at Newark Showground for Stone Dead this weekend. I'm hosting the Friday night party once again, then the big gig, headlined by Europe on the Saturday, featuring Accept, The Damn Truth, and many, many more. Actually, speaking of Stone Dead, keep listening. I'll give you details how you can win your way in to next year's event before tickets even go on sale.
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22: Travel.
23: M1 northbound, slow traffic due to animals on the carriageway earlier. That's from Junction 40, Ossett and Wakefield, to Junction 41, Cargate. M11 southbound, Essex, partially blocked, queuing traffic due to an accident from Junction 5, Loughton, to Junction 4, North Circular. M4 westbound, queuing traffic, an earlier accident just after Junction 7, Slough West, congestion to Junction 6. And M6 northbound in the West Midlands, two lanes closed and queuing traffic due to an accident just after Junction 5, Castle Bromwich, congestion to 1.5 miles before Junction 4A.
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Ed Gwynter, Free Ride. Before that, AC/DC, Rock or Bust on Planet Rock Breakfast, just after 8:30 now, Monday morning. This is Paul Anthony. As our loudest ever summer continues, so this weekend it's Stone Dead, Newark Showground, Friday and Saturday, a complete sellout. But how do you fancy winning your way in to next year's event even before tickets go on sale? Stone Dead 2027, returning once again to Newark Showground, 27th and 28th of August next year. And they always have an exciting lineup, but we can't tell you what that is yet. What we can tell you is you can win your way in and get those tickets before anyone else, before they even go on sale this Friday. As our loudest ever summer continues, make sure you're listening to Murray for details of how you can win your way in. Exciting times. Right, let's bring you back up to date now. This is new from Bywater Call.

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0: 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Before that, new from Bywater Call, Way To Go. 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

0: Bo Gregory, oh yeah, before that, Girls School and Iron Maiden on Planet Rock Breakfast. 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
21: The top stories this hour. The Prime Minister has arrived in Kyiv for his first overseas visit since taking office a month ago. Andy Burnham will hand over classified information so that Ukrainian manufacturers can build their own long-range missiles. Former Tory Security Minister Tom Tugendhat supports the PM's visit, but also thinks security here needs strengthening.
22: What I'd like to see him doing is prioritising resilience at home and making sure that agency chiefs know
0: exactly how important it is that the cybersecurity and the physical security of our critical national infrastructure is properly protected.
21: Vigils and other events are taking place later to remember the victims of a fatal crash near Middlesbrough. A car driving the wrong way on the A66 collided with a marked police vehicle on Saturday. Our reporter Poppy Andelin is in the area.
13: There's still a massive sense of shock here across South Bank following a crash on the A66 which killed seven people, including two police officers. Residents on Lyme Road, where doorbell footage captured the moments before the collision, have been telling me the devastation is being felt right across the street. Mick Sheeran lives nearby.
16: Terrible for everyone, really. Mainly the cops who were trying to keep us all safe. And it's just happened in Ireland last week. Five young lads, wrong way down the motorway, ran into a family going on holiday.
13: Balloons and flowers continue to be left at the scene as tributes to all have died, including PC Matthew Blades and PC Tom Clough, as well as the five other victims aged between 17 and 23. Officers are urging people not to speculate as investigations continue.
21: The government is being warned it may have to give up on the promise of universal dental care unless it makes NHS work more attractive. Researchers for the Nuffield Trust say while the number of practices in England has risen, fewer are offering NHS services. And the footballer Diego Maradona scored his famous Hand of God goal with at the 1986 World Cup has sold at auction for £2.5 million. The Argentine punched the ball past England goalkeeper Peter Shilton in their 2-1 quarter-final win.
19: Planet Rock. Weather.
21: A chilly start across the north, but another fine and dry day for many with highs of 25 degrees. That's the latest. I'm Emma Jones.
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19: 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You've just got to tell

0: Bonfire ready for reaction. Before that, Guns N' Roses kicking off Monday's Planet Rock Years. 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Or why not check out today's TV clue? You'll find that on my socials, Facebook, X at Paul Anthony Rock, or Instagram, Paul Anthony Rock Official. Best of luck. Loads of clues to come then. Ahead of 10, want to reveal today's mystery year. Some Def Leppard on the way after this. Our first trip to the cinema in our mystery year.
1: In the last seven deals that I've been involved with, there were 2.5 million stockholders who have made a pre-tax profit of $12 billion. Thank you. I am not a destroyer of companies. I am a liberator of them. The point is, ladies and gentlemen, that greed, for lack of a better word, is good.

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1: 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Before that, Def Leppard, Hysteria on Monday's Planet Rock Years. 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You'll find it on my socials. Well done to Pam Hughes in Cannock, getting it right today, and loving Bonfire this morning. Tom Hall in South Wales got it straight away with GNR. Well done to Tony Hawcroft, also getting it with GNR. John O2 on the M6. Well done to Suzanne, who's got it right in St. Helens today with Def Leppard being the clue. Speaking of clues, loads of them to come between now and just before 10 when I reveal today's mystery year. If TV is your thing, this classic shown for the first time this year.
2: Good evening.
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0: Whitesnake, Give Me All Your Love. Before that, 10,000 Lovers in One from TNT. But what's the year? Well, down to Michael Price, who says 110% confident it's this year. GNR giving it away. Jamie's got it as well. He says, easy one today. Guns N' Roses and Def Leppard. I was 14, and these were the two albums that started my journey to heavier music. Well, then this morning, also getting it right, Suze Thompson. The moment I heard the opening bars of Hysteria, it jumps out as this year to me. Darren Price has got it from Huddersfield. Well done. Andy Fletcher is going for this year. He said should have some great tunes still to come. Got into rock and metal as a kid in this year. And Rob Allen, well done, in Shropshire, has got it right with Guns N' Roses. Def Leppard confirming it. So time for another clue. If you're still struggling, this released at the cinema this year.
1: Annie!
2: Stop! I don't recognize this man.
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2: This missing link person is not my husband.
1: Oh, Annie, please. Everything's gonna be okay now. I am your husband. My name is Dean Prophet. We've been married for 13 years.
2: Wait. I admit I have forgotten numerous things. But I truly, from the depths of my soul, do not remember you.

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0: Crazy, Crazy Nights, Kiss, before that Lou Gramm, Midnight Blue on Monday's Planet Rock Years. Well done to Paul Witherspoon in Edinburgh, who got it with G&I, says got a copy of the original vinyl with the band artwork. And well done to Eric D, who says, morning Paul, what a cracking start to the week. Was one hell of a year for music and for me. G&R straight out of the gate, giving it away. So clue on the socials, by the way, Rockcliffe's Baby shown on telly for the first time this year.
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0: Love Removal Machine, the cult of penultimate song on today's Planet Rock Years. Well done to Alan in the tune, who says, been otherwise engaged this morning, so first track I heard, Midnight Blue, so that unquestionably makes it this year. I'd sell my soul right now for a time machine. Well done this morning in Wensfield to David Aston, getting our year right, the year I joined the RAF, and Rob Thackeray has got it with Hysteria and our Wall Street film clip. Speaking of clips, this on telly for the first time.
1: Before I married my husband Norm, there was someone else. There was someone else, a boy. Oh, nice. Oh, it was quite serious. We were talking, you know, talking quite seriously. But it didn't come to anything. It did break up, I think. I think it was youth, inexperience, and yes. He made me sick.

0: In Excess and Jimmy Barnes, good times wrapping up today's year. And what a year, 1987. Thanks for getting involved today. Back with you tomorrow on Planet Rock Breakfast from 6. 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
21: The top stories this hour. The Prime Minister has arrived in Ukraine on his first overseas trip since taking office. Andy Burnham has revealed a British defence company will share technology, allowing Ukrainian manufacturers to build long-range missiles. It comes as EU leaders say they're giving Kyiv an additional £5 billion in military spending. Defence Minister Luke Pollard says the PM is chairing a meeting of the Coalition of the Willing.
22: Bringing together our friends from around the world to be able to support Ukraine, not just looking at what can happen to keep them in the fight, but looking forward to after there is a peace to make sure they maintain that freedom and independence that they're celebrating today on Independence Day.
21: The government has told TikTok to remove videos showing people driving the wrong way on Britain's roads. It's after seven people, including two police officers, died in a crash on the A66 near Middlesbrough at the weekend. More than £300,000 has now been raised for the officers' families. We've been speaking with Cleveland Police and Crime Commissioner Matt Storey.
1: My heart goes out to the officers and the families and colleagues of the police officers who died, and also to the families of the five people in the Volkswagen as well. You know, it's really difficult to comprehend how much grief they will be feeling right now and how hard it must be for them. But, you know, they're in our thoughts and prayers, and deepest condolences to all of them, really.
21: The government is being warned NHS dentistry will cease to exist unless it's better funded. Latest figures show at least 600 dental practices in England have left the NHS since 2017. Reform UK is pledging to prioritise British-born workers for social housing. The party also says military veterans and married couples with children will be moved to the top of the queue if they win the next election. The housing charity Shelter says the proposals will put more people at risk. And UEFA President Alexander Seferin says he won't run against Gianni Infantino for the top job at FIFA, but he has urged him to quit. Infantino is under pressure to step down following his failed plan to sell stakes in the World Cup.
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21: 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That's the latest. I'm Emma Jones.
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Cream on Planet Rock and the Sunshine of Your Love. And Meatloaf, a dead ringer for love. Yes, we're starting off with a love theme. Hello, this is Mark Jeeves. Welcome to the show today. Thank you to Paul Anthony. Another epic breakfast show back tomorrow from 6 o'clock. I'm here until 2, and welcome to another week. It is Monday, the 24th of August. If you haven't worked it out yet, 13 minutes past 10. And I have to tell you that on the narrowboat of rock today, it's pretty, it's beautiful, the sun is out, the sky is blue, all good things. But it is cold. I mean cold. I've got a big jumper on. I've got a shirt on underneath. And I have a rule. And I want to see if you have the same rule this morning. The rule is I cannot switch the heating on before September the 1st. But it's the 24th of August. But I really want to put the heating on. I'm cold. Do you have the same rule? Do you have a date that you cannot switch the heating on before? I would like to know, please. Email mark@planetrock.com. Either with Mark, you're being unreasonable, you're cold, put the heating on. Or stop it, Mark, just put more clothes on. We don't put the heating on until December the 1st, or whatever it is in your house. But I'd like to know, do you have that acceptable date? I know people who don't, they just leave the heating on the whole time, but there's something morally wrong with going and pressing the button before it's September. I'd like to know your thoughts. mark@planetrock.com. I will play rock music in the hope that this will warm me up. Dire Straits on the way, but this is Velvet Rush. This is an excellent song, Nature of the Beast.

0: taken from their second album, Dire Straits' Once Upon a Time in the West from Communique, which is a good tune, and it's playing here on Planet Rock, the radio station that would like to send you along to the Stone Dead Festival as part of our loudest ever summer, but not this year, because that's coming up this weekend. We are going to be giving away tickets this coming Friday for next year's Stone Dead Festival. We are getting you well and truly ahead of the game. You're listening out for, on Friday, this is just on Friday, you're listening out for any Europe track, okay? When we play a Europe tune on Friday, then you get a chance to enter by going to win@planetrock.com. And you'll get yourself tickets to go to the Stone Dead Festival in 2027. It'd be great to be able to plan that far ahead, really, wouldn't it? And what you're going to get is two winners, one pair of tickets each to go to the Stone Dead Festival next year. If you are going to go this year, it looks like it's going to be rather epic because there's Europe are headlining and they've been producing some excellent music. I shall have a bit of Europe bit later on for you. In the meantime, Twisted Sister, apparently not going to take it still.
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1: Steve Miller and the Joker on Planet Rock. The radio station that brings you Robin Trower, a bit of Trower power. He's going out. It's going to be a week today. Plays the Sunderland Fire Station to start the tour. Going to play 5 shows around the UK. There will be one that's near to you. Nearish, near enough to travel, because Robin Trower's a bit of a legend. He's going to be playing tunes from his 50 years in the rock business, playing Sunderland, Edinburgh, Manchester, Cambridge, and London. Now, tickets, everything else you need is at planetrock.com to go along, but I thought I'd do something here. I know I shouldn't really play long songs at this point in the day, but it's just you and me listening. We'll be fine. Robin Trower, this is absolutely brilliant. 2 Rolling Stones on Planet Rock.

0: two Rolling Stones, Robin Trout, who begins his tour in 1 week's time. 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Oh, I love that guitar sound so much. And of course, there were gigs at the weekend. So as we normally do on a Monday, if you'd like to do your short gig reviews, mark@planetrock.com. 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Let me know who you saw, where it was, who you were with, how it was, la-di-da. Thanks for the emails about heating. What do we got here? Craig Bowman. Morning, Mark. If you're cold, put the heating on. Don't be a martyr. Craig, in Durham City. Ah, you see, I'm so close. It's chilly on a boat. Mike in Bristol said, hello, Mark. September 1st, are you mental? I suppose a boat is certainly colder than a house, but no heating prior to November the 1st. Otherwise, stern looks are exchanged in my abode. November the 1st. David Broad. Generally, says David, I try to wait until at least the end of British summertime before resorting to turn the heating on. When is the end of British summertime? That's my question. Is that September? I can never work out the seasons. British summertime. No, hang on. British summertime is when you change the clocks. That's ages away, David. Hold on. Justin. My husband has already mentioned getting the electric blanket out. I did have an electric blanket when I first got the boat. The problem is electric blankets, they use a lot of power. Justine in Bridgend, this is. He said he knows it's on holidays until mid-October. So you can't have electric blanket till mid-October. Oh, Justin and Kelvin. Poor old Kelvin. So, all right, okay. William Gillett says, not before October the 1st, Mark. Okay. Mark@planetrock.com. This isn't really helping, but, you know, it's good to know your thoughts on when I'm allowed to put the heating on. Chilly here. Really is. Foo Fighters in just a minute here at Planet Rock.
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9: On the M60, Greater Manchester, we've got long delays due to an accident now on the hard shoulder from Junction 16, which is the A666 Manchester Road, to Junction 17, the A56. Congestion back to Junction 12 at the moment. Peterborough, the A47 Soak Parkway is closed westbound because of a police incident at Junction 16 for Brecon Gate. There's a diversion up on the roundabout and then back down again. That has been causing some problems this morning. And in Victoria Street, the A947 in Aberdeen City, closed both directions. There's a burst water main between Firebourne Terrace and Riverview Drive.
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0: Love Hate Blackout in the Red Room on Planet Rock. Speaking of love hate, some of you love the idea of having the heating on. Some of you very much hate it. We shall have more of this after. We take a bit of £700,000. I could buy a very thick coat if I won that. That's after the news. Also, a track from Led Zeppelin that, like something I've been doing on the long player on the weekend, starts with some of the rockingest drums of all time. And it's not when the levee breaks.
1: 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And I'm going to need your help. 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
15: The top stories this hour. The Prime Minister has arrived in Kyiv for his first overseas visit since taking office a month ago. Andy Burnham will use the trip to chair a meeting of Ukraine's allies. He'll also hand over classified information so Ukrainian manufacturers can build their own long-range missiles. Here's former Tory Security Minister Tom Tugendhat.
16: Well, I'm very pleased that Andy Burnham is continuing the policy that every Prime Minister since Boris Johnson has adopted, which is standing by Ukraine and defending Ukraine against the illegal war war and the violent aggression of the Russian government. The king himself has been instrumental in making sure that the relationship with President Zelensky is strong.
15: The government has told social media companies to take down footage of people driving on the wrong side of the road following Saturday's fatal crash in Middlesbrough. Seven people, including two police officers, died when a car was driven the wrong way down the A66. A week earlier, five teenagers were killed in a similar incident on the M9 in Ireland. Defence Secretary Luke Pollard says social media firms must act.
8: There is content on social media today that celebrates that type of appalling driving, dangerous driving that puts people's lives at risk. Social media companies could take it down today if they choose to. They know what's on their platform. They know how their algorithm works. Take it down.
15: At least 600 dental practices have left the NHS in England since 2017. The Nuffield Trust is warning the government may have to give up on the promise of universal dental care unless it can make the job more attractive. A 36-year-old man has been arrested after a man was found seriously injured in a street in South Ayrshire. The 57-year-old was discovered in Dundonald in the early hours of yesterday morning. Tens of thousands of people have been ordered to evacuate their homes in the US state of Nevada as wildfires hit the city of Reno. Almost 13,000 acres have burned already, with a fire commander saying they are human-caused. And the Netherlands appears to be continuing its boycott of the Eurovision Song Contest. The broadcaster Avrotros says it believes the event can no longer be considered neutral.
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15: A chilly start across the north, but another fine and dry day for many, with highs of 25 degrees. That's the latest. I'm Emma Jones.
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0: I think you can probably guess what our last winner of £650,000, that'll be Jane the Biker, is going to be spending her money on. Some of it on her house and some of it on a brand new bike.
17: Maybe another bike. I'm going to be riding another bike. I'm going to be riding a year. 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

Shout at the devil. Motley Crue on Planet Rock. Leslie has gone in touch on the email, mark@planetrock.com. I just happened to mention a little while ago that it's the narrowboat of rock here. We're in a sheltered spot. Okay, this was by design. We got Doris the puppy. The boats get really hot. So what we did when we knew that the heat was coming again is we went into a part of the canal which has trees on either side, which is great because it shelters us from the worst of the heat. But what it does mean is that on a morning like today, it's cold. And we're on the water, and the water's cold, and so the boat is cold. I just happened to mention that I was thinking of putting the heating on. And what have I got? A tsunami of people saying, what are you thinking of, Mark? Leslie says, I live in the west coast of Scotland. My golden rule is that heating stays off during the months of May to September. I've nearly given up a few times, but I put on an extra layer. Well, all right, I shall try and put on an extra layer, though basically I've got so many layers on, I can't move my arms. John Dyer is in Cambridge, said, I think temperatures generally are colder near water. Thank you, John. My rule, though, as a landlubber, is that the heating doesn't go on before my birthday, September the 29th. Same as Lord Nelson and the Bross twins. Are you a Brossette? So in this instance, I think your rule is based purely on the narrowboat of rock rather than land. Ah, well, thank you very much, John. That's basically permission. What else we got here? We've got this from Tony Rayner in John of Groats. When I moved to the north coast of Scotland 3.5 years ago, said Tony, I soon learned that different rules apply to the heating. My cousin on Sky warned me that his heating is on for about 11 months of the year. I soon decided that waiting until I was wearing a woolly hat and gloves indoors was silly. So I adjusted my attitude from no heating before October in southern England to as and when required, irrespective of the date. Mine has gone on several times this month and some afternoons as well. You're not as old as me, says Tony, but if you're cold, don't suffer. Anyway, isn't Mrs. Jeeves in charge of the heating? You make a very good point, Tony. Normally, Mrs. Jeeves is in charge of the heating, but she's out at the moment and I'm sat here cold. So, yeah, I don't know. The danger is now, of course, if she comes back and finds the radiators warm. I'm in a heap of trouble anyway. So, all right. Well, thank you very much for all of your thoughts. We'll have some more of those shortly. Also, your gig reviews. Thank you for all of these. We'll take some in just a few minutes' time. Let's get some music first. Red Hot Chili Peppers and These Wicked Rivers.

0: Red Hot Chili Peppers and Scar Tissue on Planet Rock. And a good bit of guitar wobbling at the end there. So played These Wicked Rivers a few minutes ago. Before I played Red Hot Chili Peppers, I'm on the canal. And stay with the watery theme for Gareth in Bridgend, who says, hello, Mark. When Rivers Meet is the band I saw at the Acapella Studios in Cardiff. A much improvised duo set, but absolutely brilliant. Thank you, Gareth. Good to know that those gigs are going on well. This is Wendy, New Zealand, regular correspondent. Hello, Wendy, in Rotorua. I just saw the Dire Straits Experience in Auckland this weekend. Brilliant, just like the real band I saw in 1984. Amazing guitar solos, spine-chilling riffs. Amazing lead vocals, amazing energy of the whole band as well. Thank you very much indeed. Gavin says, hello, Mark. Hope you had a good weekend. I went to see the Tigers of Pantang Sunday night at the Waterloo Blackpool. Great mix of old and new songs. To quote Tony the Tiger from Frosties, they're great. Or Tony Blackburn, as it turned out. All the best. Gav Freeman on a bus back to Lancaster. Glad you had good ones. So I have more of your gig reviews as we go through the morning and into the afternoon as well. In just a minute, I'm going to take a fabulous track from a fabulous band who produced possibly one of the finest debut albums ever, Audioslave, on the way.
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Sometimes I like long Marillion, sometimes I like short Marillion, but I thought I'd have a bit of short Marillion there. Brilliant tune, Hooks in You, with the lovely H singing. They're going to be out live from the 12th of September, kicking off their tour in Portsmouth, 14 dates next month, and they're going to be featuring material from across their career, so you can expect to hear all manner of wonderful stuff. So much great music in that back catalogue. They're kicking off 12th of September, as I mentioned, going right the way through till the 2nd of October. If you want to go and see Marillion, tickets are available now from Planet Rock's ticket line, planetrock.com/tickets, to go and see that great band play live. Let's bring you some John Corabi now, current tune. This is That Memory.

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0: That's a rather fine tune, isn't it? It's playing here on Planet Rock. Uriah Heep, look at yourself. Hello, this is Mark James here on the Narrow Boat of Rock. Doris the puppy has come to sit with me. She sat right next to me and is currently chewing a piece of firewood. So if you hear firewood sounds, that's the reason why. She's also doing a good job of keeping me warmer. But thank you very much for all of your heating things here. I only mentioned earlier on that it's cold on a narrow boat in the mornings, and I just, you know, should I put the heating on? Geraldine, Tavistock, try not to put the heating on until October at least, and I live on the edge of Dartmoor. Us pensioners need to wait as long as possible before turning on the heating. You're wearing the right, you're doing the right thing by wearing more clothes. You could buy yourself a heated throw to put over you. I have one. Thank you, Geraldine. Okay, what do we got here? Jackie, we've got to say you're being ridiculous. Okay. Doris the puppy thinks I'm ridiculous. She's jumping down now. She's going, keep me warm, Doris. No, she's gone. It says, we go as long as we can without putting the heating on. The longest is 1st of December last year. When my daughter Rachel said, heard you say 1st of September, she said, are you rich? No, I'm not rich. The reason I'm not rich is because I spend all my money on diesel for heating. Troy, every year I refuse to stop wearing shorts and flip-flops after my birthday, 22nd of October. Man up! Thank you very much indeed. And Richard from Blackpool says, my wife likes to have a row of lights on the driveway hedge all year round, but I only agreed with this rule. They're turned off from 29th of October until 1st of December, so we don't attract trick-or-treaters. And we don't look like premature Christmas decorators either. Made sense in my mind. Thank you, Richard, very much. Now, I would like to tell you more, but Doris the puppy has disappeared, and I can hear some sounds that are going on somewhere down the other end of the boat, which sound like the sort of thing she shouldn't be doing. So I'm going to play some Who while I go and investigate what on earth's going on.
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The Who and Substitute on Planet Rock. A few minutes ago, I had to abandon talking with you because Doris the puppy was off down the back of the boat doing something that I could hear was probably bad. She was chewing one of the radiator valves. This is obviously getting in on the heating debate. I decided I didn't want some sort of Poseidon adventure type scenario, so I took her away from this. And instead of giving her a fender, which is one of the things that we use to keep the boats from banging on the side of the canal, it's made of rubber, it smells of fish. She thinks it's wonderful.

0: Heart and What About Love on Planet Rock. Coming up to midday. We've got the music news on the way in just a minute. We've got some ZZ Top news, some Foo Fighters news in there as well. £700,000 is your big prize today. £700,000. I'll tell you how you could get yourself in the draw for that. And then we shall go with Mr. Osborne and one of his very, very much loved guitarists, Mr. Rhodes.
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9: Welcome back to Costa Coffee's Iced Coffee Forecast, here to update you on the week ahead. Today, there'll be unexpected adventures moving in from the east, with high chances of bumping into friends and conversations that go on longer than planned. Later this week, expect a refreshing iced coffee, made for picnics with picky bits and nowhere to be until six. Because whatever the weather, with a Costa iced coffee made with heart in hand, the summer moments we love last. Costa iced coffee, made for summer.
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14: The top stories this hour. Andy Burnham is in Kyiv, where he's giving Ukraine the blueprints for long-range missiles, which could strike Russia with more precision. It's his first overseas trip as Prime Minister, and he'll reiterate the UK's support. He's laid flowers on the graves of Ukrainian soldiers. But Kremlin spokesperson Dmitry Peskov says Mr. Burnham's actions are viewed extremely negatively by Moscow.
15: Britain Britain is participating in this war on the side of the Kyiv regime. Britain is methodically and consistently adding fuel to the fire and methodically and consistently plotting to prevent a peaceful settlement process.
16: TikTok has been told by the government to remove videos of people driving the wrong way on the roads. Several people died in a crash near Middlesbrough at the weekend, including two police officers. Defence Minister Luke Pollard told us big tech firms have a responsibility to act.
17: We know that their platforms are viewed by millions of people every single day, and what's on the screen influences people's behaviours. It's why we want to work with them to say, this dangerous content that celebrates dangerous driving needs to be removed.
16: Meanwhile, fundraising for the families of PCs Tom Clough and Matthew Blades have surpassed £350,000. Several vigils are planned tonight for those who died. The Green Party says Reform UK's plans to prioritise British-born workers for social housing are blatantly racist and cruel. Nigel Farage also says he'd bump veterans and married couples with children to the front of the queue if he gets into number 10. The government is being urged to plough more money into NHS dentistry. It says figures show 600 practices have stopped treating national health patients since 2017. Labour says it is changing dental contracts. And commuter belts in more affordable areas of Britain are seeing house prices rise faster than in more affluent parts of the country. Rightmove says asking prices in the outskirts of Glasgow and Manchester saw the biggest jump over the past year, but they fell near London and Birmingham.
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16: A chilly start across the north, but another fine and dry day for many with highs of 25 degrees. That's the latest. I'm Emma Jones.
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18: ZZ Top have returned to the stage for their first live show since the passing of longtime drummer Frank Beard last Monday. Addressing the crowd at the Moody Theatre in Austin, Texas, Billy Gibbons emphasised this was not the time for tears, saying, "We're here for a celebration, so you'll have a good time." The band are expected to now continue the remaining dates of their US tour with replacement drummer Michael Monahan. Gene Simmons has explained why he chooses to still play live shows with his solo band almost 3 years since Kiss played their final concert. Simmons said, "I love it too much. Being up on that stage and rocking out is the most fun I can imagine, and there's a magic that happens there." The Gene Simmons Band is on a tour of the US and Canada with no UK dates currently planned. And finally, Foo Fighters joined forces with Los Angeles Philharmonic Orchestra for a special performance at the Hollywood Bowl in Los Angeles on Saturday. The 15-song set included orchestral versions of hits such as Times Like These, Best of You and Everlong. And that's music news on Planet Rock.
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0: For those of us who love two wheels and foot pegs, it was good to hear on Friday that Jane, who just got off her motorbike when the call came in, found out she'd won £650,000 on Make Me a Winner.
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Molly Hatchett flirting with disaster on Planet Rock. Thanks for the gig reviews. Got a mixture of gig reviews here and telling me off for thinking about putting the heating on. Mandy Evans. I went to Nige Fest, an intimate private gig hosted by Nige and Andy last Saturday with Jack J. Hutchinson. Weekends don't get much better. Superb, says Glyn Evans in Halifax. Sorry, I said it was Mandy. It came from Mandy's email address. It was Glyn. Karen, I live on the northwest Scottish coast. The heating is on even as we speak. Love and best wishes. Yes, thank you very much. Andrew, our heating's on a thermostat. There have been a few cool mornings where I've woken up with the heat being on. 21 degrees Celsius is the level. It's your boat, so if you think it's nippy, put the heating on or wear a jumper. I have a jumper on. I do have a jumper on. Tony in Altrincham says, don't feel guilty, Mark. It's good practice to put the heating on at least once during the summer. You see, that's what I say. Stop it seizing up or something. It stops the water pump in the boiler from seizing up, you see? Tony, good maintenance. Oh, I like that. Thank you very much indeed. And Jilly, if you're cold, put the heating on. I work at the planning team at British Gas. Oh, I see. That's why you want me to. I don't use gas, sorry. The big switch on is or was October, but it makes more sense to check your heating before then, as all gas engineers are too busy from October onwards. Jilly, you make a good point. Make sure that your heating's working so that you don't have to call a gas engineer out. More of your gig reviews after some Jane's Addiction, and that's after this. Bruce Dickinson, this is Change of Heart.

0: Jane's Addiction on Planet Rock. Andy says, hello, Mark. Hope you're well. Thank you. I am. Cold, but well. Friday, I went to the parish to see Oz Best, a Sabbath and Aussie tribute band. Best 17 quid I've spent in ages. The musicianship was on another level. Then on Saturday, went to the beautiful Peace Hall to see the Hollywood Vampires. And not the best £75 I spent. Lots of people like the Hollywood Vampires. Alan King, since Chalfont St Giles, said Friday night, Hollywood Vampires at Colchester Castle. Great gig. And it didn't rain, despite the BBC weather forecast for a bit. You can't believe any weather forecast anywhere, ever. All weather forecasts are wrong. Band were great, as usual, third time seeing them. Fantastic musicians, all of them. Yes, including Johnny. He did play a bit with Jeff Beck. Anyway, it was great to see the other members of the band taking on more vocal duties, singing tributes to great musicians and their friends who have now left us. Alice on top form, as usual. What a front man. Thank you very much for that. Alan King, good review there. Karen Wilkinson. Busy weekend of gigs for us. Friday, Vulture Squadron, brilliant covers band at our local. Saturday, an album launch for McHale's Permanent Brew at the E-Rooms in Skelmersdale. Fantastic night and a brilliant album too. And Sunday, a matinee session at the Waterloo in Blackpool for Tigers of Pantang. Fantastic evening and I'm in time to get into bed early too as well. Oh, we like a matinee at our age, don't we? Karen in Ashton in Makerfield. You also need to check out McHale's Permanent Brew, apparently, right up Planet Rock Street. I shall. And Hell's Bells in Crystal Crafts and Prunes and Port Talbot. Says I was in Chepstow Castle Saturday and Sunday. Scarlet Rebels headlining Saturday. Phil Campbell Sunday. Well, his sons, the much-missed Phil Campbell. Thank you very much for all of those. Let's get some jukebox requests in, actually. Mark at planetrock.com if you'd like to hear a tune on the jukebox. Today, Mark at planetrock.com. Let's get some tunes in.
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Halloween, I want out at Planet Rock. Robert Lewis is in Tilehurst in Reading. He's written into the show, mark at planetrock.com. He says, hello, Mark. I'm amazed by all your listeners who have rules about when the heating comes on. I've got one of those newfangled devices called a thermostat, set at about 20 to 22 degrees. When the temperature drops, the heating comes on. I love this new technology. Well, it's true, Rob. It's true. Today, he said, is my first official day of retirement. Congratulations. More time to listen to Planet Rock. Great show. Keep on rocking. Well, listen, Rob, happy retirement. And yes, we're glad to be your retirement soundtrack. Thank you very much for getting in touch. And Steve is in Telford, who said, hello, Mark. I removed the dial from our central heating controller in April. Then I wrap it up and it becomes part of my wife's Christmas present. Not only does it save money, it also has the added advantage of being a present my wife looks forward to receiving and finds really useful. I see. Then he goes on to say, seriously, though, it won't go on till October, early November. The sooner it goes on, the quicker you get used to it. It's true, Steve. But your terrible man joke did remind me of one. I can't tell jokes. I'm biologically unable to tell jokes. I'm sorry about this. I'll recount it as best I can. It goes something like, a man says to his wife, darling, I'm going to the pub. Get your coat. And she says, are you going to buy me a drink then? And he says, no, I'm going to switch the heating off until I come home.

0: Good song, Ketsu Gil. Gut feeling on Planet Rock. Around about this time of day, I like to find out what's happening on the radio station for the rest of the day. Well, I can tell you from two, Murray J is here, in for Darren. Chris's Rock Block is on at 6, and then Monday Night Rocks with Ian Danter, our very own Kiss fanatic, from 7 tonight, through till Stateside at 11 with Loz, so a good Monday evening for you. Jukebox coming up first, though, that's after 1. Tunes chosen by you. What's a good tune for a Monday afternoon? Email me and let me know. mark@planetrock.com. I thank you.
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0: On the M60, Greater Manchester, we've got long delays due to an accident now on the hard shoulder from Junction 16, which is the A666 Manchester Road, to Junction 17, the A56. Congestion back to Junction 12 at the moment. Peterborough, the A47 Soak Parkway is closed westbound because of a police incident at Junction 16 for Brecon Gate. There's a diversion up on the roundabout and then back down again. That has been causing some problems this morning. And in Victoria Street, the A947 in Aberdeen City, closed both directions. There's a burst water main between Fireburn Terrace and River View Drive.
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0: The Tubes, One in a Million Girls. Or should I say, She's a Beauty is the title. Julian McCarthy sent me a great long email. Fantastic, really good information about why the boat loses so much heat and why I'm cold this morning. Technically, why I'm cold. So thank you very much for that. Jackie Holmes in Blackheath said, after all the heat waves we had this year, I thought you'd have found a little bit of cold refreshing. Just put your woolly socks on and enjoy the fresh temperature, she says. We could very well have another heat wave at Christmas and snow in July. You're probably right. Also, hello to our correspondent who seen as a snowplow, Alexandra, and her dad, Mike, driving up the M40 to Birmingham. Just seen a snowplow. Should we be worried? I have no information on any future climate, but then nor does anybody. You can't forecast the weather. The end. Ah, I tell you what I can do. I can offer you £700,000, get in the draw of that, and you can buy a house in Barbados. And then it's Jukebox Time, tunes chosen by you.
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10: The top stories this hour: Andy Burnham's praised the sheer strength of the Ukrainian people as he makes his first overseas trip as Prime Minister. He's in Ukraine, where he'll approve the sharing of blueprints for British components so Ukraine can build long-range missiles. He's also laid flowers on the graves of Ukrainian soldiers. Moscow spokesperson Dmitry Peskov says Mr. Burnham's actions are viewed extremely negatively by Russia.
11: Britain is participating in this war on the side of the Kyiv regime. Britain is methodically and consistently adding fuel to the fire and methodically and consistently plotting to prevent a peaceful settlement process.
10: TikTok's been told by the government to remove videos of people driving the wrong way on Britain's roads. Seven people died in a crash near Middlesbrough at the weekend, including two police officers. Defence Minister Luke Pollard told us big tech firms have a responsibility.
12: We know that their platforms are viewed by millions of people every single day, and what's on the screen influences people's behaviours. It's why we want to work with them to say this dangerous content that celebrates dangerous driving needs to be removed.
10: Meanwhile, fundraising for the families of PC's Tom Clough and Matthew Blades have surpassed £350,000. Several vigils are planned tonight for those who died. The government's being urged to plough more money into NHS dentistry as figures show 600 practices have stopped treating national health patients since 2017. Labour says it's changing dental contracts. A man's been charged with the murder of another man found shot dead in a car in East London last week. A 40-year-old's due before magistrates. And commuter belts in more affordable areas of Britain are seeing house prices rise faster than in more affluent parts of the country. Right Moves is asking prices, and the outskirts of Glasgow and Manchester saw the biggest jump over the past year. The property website says that they fell close to London and Birmingham.
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10: Another fine and dry day for many. Sky is turning hazy from the south during the afternoon. Feeling warm, though, that's the latest. I'm Alex Richardson.
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0: I think you can probably guess what our last winner of £650,000, that'll be Jane the Biker, is going to be spending her money on. Some of it on her house, and some of it on a brand new bike.
18: Maybe another bike. I'm going to be riding another bike. I'm going to be riding a year. 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
0: £700,000 must be won this week. 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
15: Where

Ram Jam on a Monday afternoon jukebox from Planet Rock. Hello, this is Mark. Mark at planetrock.com is the email address if you'd like to get a tune on the jukebox. And Dan has done that. He says, I'm having a nightmare this morning on the phone trying to get a doctor's appointment. Ah, yes. And then comes the story of the can't book doctor's appointments. You have to write a letter or something. I mean, it is. I know it's frustrating, Dan. They're all working very hard in the NHS and there's, you know, lots of pressure and all that sort of thing going on. But I've got a shoulder thing and I have to, I'm trying to get like an appointment as well. And it's, it can get, what would be easier is if they had a website, wouldn't it? Wouldn't this work if they had a website with like appointments on that you could kind of go, I can come to that one, rather than they send you an appointment like I've had and then you can't get to it. And so you have to cancel it. And then they send you another one, which you can't get to. So it would appear that Dan is slightly frustrated. He said, could you please play Sometimes I Feel Like Screaming by Deep Purple? It will alleviate my frustrations today for sure. Dan, it's our duty to help you.

Ah, Deep Purple, Sometimes I Feel Like Screaming, which is a wonderful tune. Not just for Steve Morse's brilliant playing and Gillan's great vocals and all that stuff, but John Lord's playing on it is absolutely gorgeous. I love it. Thank you for your gig reviews from the weekend. We shall have a couple of those and a track to play from that in just a minute as well on the jukebox. I've also got this request that's come in for some Mott the Hoople. James in Edinburgh said, I hope all is well. How about something a bit different on the jukebox from Mott? I suspect that many of our younger Planet Rock listeners just think of them as all the young dudes. Yeah, I mean, though Joe Elliott does play a lot, doesn't he, on his Saturday afternoon show. But James' suggestion, good one. How about Thunderbuck Ram? An absolute banger.

0: James in Edinburgh says that's a banger. And do you know what? He's right. Thunderbuck Ram from Mott the Hoople on the jukebox from Planet Rock. Coming up in a minute, I've got some Nickelback. Then we've got requests for some Metallica coming up. If you're listening on Planet Rock Premium, bit of Winger coming up for you. If you're not, the commercials. But then we're back to the jukebox. 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
18: Welcome back to Costa Coffee's Iced Coffee Forecast, here to update you on the week ahead. Today, there'll be unexpected adventures moving in from the east, with high chances of bumping into friends and conversations that go on longer than planned. Later this week, expect a refreshing iced coffee, made for picnics with picky bits and nowhere to be until 6. Because whatever the weather, with a Costa iced coffee made with heart in hand, the summer moments we love last. Costa iced coffee, made for summer.

Nickelback. If today was your last day on Planet Rock. Olivia has got in touch. Afternoon, Mark, says Olivia. Could you cheer my friend Alison up, please? She's not having a good time at the moment. She took me to see Metallica at Cardiff, which was unbelievable, with a big smiley face emoji as well. So could you please play Enter Sandman for her? So for Alison from Olivia, there you go.

Status Quo, Mesa Blues on Planet Rock. Thanks for all the gig reviews for the Monday. Tina saw AC/DC covers band Livewire at the Yew Tree Pub, Upper Weald in Hampshire. Epic night, apparently. Ev and Rod saw the extraterrestrial prog rockers Henge for the first time at a New Day festival in Faversham. Apparently you need to see them to believe them, which is great, so thank you very much for that. And we also have another request here for, it was a special event over the weekend because it was Chepstow Castle. This was the gig that saw the reformed Phil Campbell's Sons, who are going to be going on tour in September, but they headlined the Chepstow Castle as a special gig to remember Phil. And Hell was there. Hell's Bells and Crystal Cross and friends in Port Talbot were there. They say absolutely excellent. Could we have a track from Phil Campbell and the Sons? Of course we can.

0: for everyone who went to the Chepstow Castle gig, Phil Campbell and the Sons. Phil Campbell's Sons are out in September supporting Judas Priest, I seem to remember. That was Freak Show playing here at Planet Rock. It's the requests at your jukebox. Thank you very much for all of these. Steve Drummond says, hello, Mark, enjoying the show. Thank you, Steve. How about a thermostat-themed song? Yes, yeah, been talking about having the heating on today. Either Heat of the Moment by Asia, or Time of the Season by the Zombies. Well, as I've got a particular thing for Colin Blunstone's voice, I think we know where we're going in just a minute.
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Very cool indeed. Time of the season from the Zombies. Thank you for that request. Our last request comes from Julian, regular correspondent. And we're all going to get the Planet Rock family, please, join together now and send our thoughts to Julian, who says, today is my 35th wedding anniversary. As my missus is now in the celestial tapas bar, though, it's down to me to celebrate her. She could not hit a right note at 10 foot with a shotgun, but one of my favourite memories of her murdering a song is Take the Long Way Home in the Car. Then we shall play this for you.

0: It's not often you can say, what a great clarinet solo in a rock song, but what a great clarinet solo. John Helliwell, master. Supertramps take the long way home on Planet Rock, playing for Julian and his much-missed wife. I'm Mark Jeeves. I'll be back tomorrow at 10. Thank you so much for listening. Murray's on the way. We're going to transfer from the narrowboat now to the shed.
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12: The top story is this hour. The Prime Minister's compared Ukraine's fight against Russia to Britain's war against Nazi Germany. As he pledged to continue support, Andy Burnham's handing over the blueprint to make long-range missiles during his first overseas trip there. Marking Ukraine's Independence Day, he called the country a light in the world.
13: Fiercely defending the values that we hold dear. Your resilience, the sheer strength of the Ukrainian people is truly awesome. You inspire us every single day.
12: The government wants TikTok to take down videos of people driving the wrong way on UK roads. It follows a crash near Middlesbrough where seven people died at the weekend, including two police officers. Richard Tice is the deputy leader of Reform UK.
14: Well, it's an absolute tragedy, and our deepest condolences and thoughts are, of course, with the families and friends of those two police officers who were doing their duty, helping protect their local community, and this is just devastating.
12: There's been a near 10% drop in dentists in England offering NHS services since 2017. The government insists it's changing dental contracts, but the Nuffield Trust says it needs to make health service work attractive enough to turn the trend around. Leonora Merries from the think tank.
15: For too many practices, providing NHS care no longer makes business sense. The
1: dental contract that they get from government to provide NHS care is very complex and doesn't reward them providing routine NHS dentistry.
12: A memoir by a Cambridge academic who died after being accused of plagiarism is said to be released in the UK on Thursday as planned. Professor Jason Arday stepped down from his role earlier this month and was found dead in South London. His family say they're honouring his wishes. And the Netherlands has withdrawn from next year's Eurovision. The Dutch broadcaster says the event can no longer be considered neutral following the war in Gaza.
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12: Another fine and dry day for many. Sky is turning hazy from the south during the afternoon. Feeling warm though, that's the latest. I'm Alex Richardson.
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15: ZZ Top have returned to the stage for their first live show since the passing of longtime drummer Frank Beard last Monday. Addressing the crowd at the Moody Theatre in Austin, Texas, Billy Gibbons emphasised this was not the time for tears, saying, "We're here for a celebration, so you'll have a good time." The band are expected to now continue the remaining dates of their US tour with replacement drummer Michael Monahan. Gene Simmons has explained why he chooses to still play live shows with his solo band almost 3 years since Kiss played their final concert. Simmons said, "I love it too much. Being up on that stage and rocking out is the most fun I can imagine, and there's a magic that happens there." The Gene Simmons Band is on a tour of the US and Canada with no UK dates currently planned. And finally, Foo Fighters joined forces with Los Angeles Philharmonic Orchestra for a special performance at the Hollywood Bowl in Los Angeles on Saturday. The 15-song set included orchestral versions of hits such as Times Like These, Best of You and Everlong. And that's music news on Planet Rock.
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16: Good afternoon from the Shed of Rock. This is Murray here for Darren and this is Jane.
17: Oh my God, it was unbelievable. Like, this is going to be amazing. I've just been on the motorbike and it was coming through my helmet and I took my helmet off. Maybe another bike, I'm going to be riding another bike. I wouldn't be riding a year. I've only got like my first bike, so yeah. But yeah, this is going to really make a difference, yeah.
16: I love it that the call was coming in her helmet. There's Jane there, who won a massive £650,000 on Friday afternoon. Now it's £700,000, and that's what you could win this Friday afternoon coming. 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

Diamonds and Rust, Judas Priest, Bruce Springsteen's Born in the USA. Good afternoon. This is Murray here in my shed of rock. Good to be here this afternoon on this sunny summer afternoon to play you the rock until 6 o'clock. So, rock until 6 o'clock. It rhymes, eh? Stick with me. I'll be okay. This is Creeper and Pray for the Night.

0: The Ballad of Jane, LA Guns, Creeper, Pray for the Night. This is Murray J. It's Planet Rock, and here I am to take you gently by the hand and lead you from lunchtime to home time. And on that journey, some great rock on the way, and a bit of you too, because I'd like to hear from you. How was your weekend? What are you doing today? You're still on holiday? Back to work first day? Got preparation for the kids going back to school? I know it's not a request show, but if you do want to get in touch this afternoon, you know I love to hear from you with your pictures of what you're doing and where you are and beautiful things that you can see. 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

Genesis. And tonight, it's Planet Rock. Thank you for your texts and emails already coming in. I like this. Mike Tinian is not having a great day, but wants me to thank Mark for earlier on. I don't think it was actually Mike's request, but did get played on the jukebox not so long ago. Deep Purple, Sometimes I Feel Like Screaming, which fits Mike's mood exactly because he's been editing this afternoon and this morning as well, I guess, his debut novel, but has mistakenly deleted a large chunk of it. Oh, no. Force with you, Mike. You've got a backup. I hope you've got a backup. And hello to Graham in Devizes, who's on a day off today, just chilling in his shed with Ivy, his dog. Thank you for the picture. Feet up, and you've just come on. That makes it a perfect day. That's from Graham. Now, Graham, is that a hint? Is that you being very complimentary, or is that a hint towards a song?

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0: Black sheep of the family is Rainbow. It's Planet Rock. Lots of gig dates to tell you about and ticket sales coming up. And this one, actually, is for the next few days. Robin Trower, as he returns to the UK for his five shows that kick off in just a few days' time in Sunderland on the 31st of August. That's a Monday. That's next Monday, isn't it? Tuesday after that is Edinburgh Queen's Hall, Manchester on Thursday the 3rd of September, Cambridge Junction on the 4th of September, and London SBE on the 5th of September, which is a Saturday. 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This is to see guitar icon Robin Trower. 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
1: Travel.
0: M6 northbound in the West Midlands got a lane blocked and slow traffic. There's an obstruction on the road between Junction 6 Spaghetti and Junction 7 for Great Bar. Both directions on the M6 in Lancashire, that's closed with slow traffic. They're doing emergency repairs around Junction 33 for Lancaster South. South on the M5 in Worcestershire, slow because of an earlier broken down vehicle between Junction 5 Droitwich, Junction 6 for Worcester. M25 anti-clockwise is slow around the Dartford tunnels, 35 minutes through that stretch. And south on the A11 Thetford, that's partly blocked. There's been an accident at the Brandon Road roundabout. That's the junction with the A134.
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0: Slade with The Banging Man, Foo Fighters with Big Me. It's Planet Rock's coming up to 3 o'clock, so to get us across the top of the hour, a one across the top of the hour, clue, we've got AC/DC on the way, we've got some ZZ Top on the way, we've got new music from Brothers Osborne on the way, and we have a four, get it right, Brian. Oh, there's some Brian stuff coming up later on, actually. It's a four-word song title I'm looking for this. The Cool Youths Together. The Cool Youths Together. Four-word song title from that. The Cool Youths Together. Stay there to hear if you're right.
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12: Hi, Nan. 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
14: The top stories this hour, 12 people have been arrested as police investigate what they call criminal activity linked to a crash on Teesside, which killed 7 people, including 2 police officers at the weekend. A car was travelling on the wrong side of the A66. Here's Prime Minister Andy Burnham.
15: Anybody who glorifies dangerous driving is doing something that is truly reprehensible and unacceptable.
14: Meanwhile, the government's urging social media companies to remove content that shows people driving recklessly. Back in May, 2 men who'd filmed themselves for socials doing 139 miles an hour in a 30 zone in Manchester were jailed for 23 years. Their actions caused the death of 50-year-old Sylvester Abayomi. His partner Denise spoke at the time, urging people not to take risks.
16: I just hope when people see this and the younger generation and getting in the cars, just think like Syl did. He was always calm. Think about people, other people.
14: Elsewhere, the Prime Minister's promised to keep up pressure on Russia despite what he calls Moscow's outrageous threats. Speaking from Ukraine, Andy Burnham asked who started the fire after Russia accused Britain of adding fuel to the flames. Former snooker world champion Graham Dott's been found guilty of abusing 2 primary school-aged children in Glasgow. He's been convicted of offences against a girl in the 90s and a boy between 2006 and 2010. He denied the charges, calling the idea disgusting in court. The family of Professor Jason Ardate, his memoir will be published in the UK as planned. The 41-year-old was found dead at his flat in South London after resigning from the University of Cambridge in a row over allegations of plagiarism. His publisher says the book will be released on Thursday. And Prince Harry stepped down from the board of an African wildlife charity ahead of his return to the UK with his family. It's been confirmed he's no longer a trustee of African Parks.
0: 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Weather.
14: Another fine and dry day for many. Sky is turning hazy from the south during the afternoon. Feeling warm, though, that's the latest. I'm Alex Richardson.
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She Talks to Angels, Black Crows, and the one before that was the first one across Clue of the afternoon. Not for gain, just for brain, I'll give you a clue to a song title, and in this case it was a four-word song title I was looking for. My clue was The Cool Youths Together. The Cool Youths Together. Did you work out I was going to play Mott the Hoople and All the Young Dudes? Not for gain, just for the brain, I'll set another one just before 4 o'clock. This is new from Brothers Osborne. Rest in peace.

0: Rat and Lay It Down. Brothers Osborne, rest in peace. More stuff like Brothers Osborne later on tonight. That's with Loz. Stateside with Loz is on from 11 o'clock this evening. Some more of your messages coming in here, and Graham's been back in touch because I did mention earlier on whether he was hinting at me playing Perfect Day or it was a genuine compliment. He's been back on. Both, actually. Both. I've cut the hedges now, and I'm going to clean the quacks, the bikes, while Ivy the dog naps. But if you do want to play that song, Perfect Day, because you're on, it feels a bit like the weekend is continuing. And this one's from Emma in Bishop Stortford. Hello, Murray. Good to be hearing you on a Monday afternoon. I've spent the early part of the afternoon picking slows, ready for some slow gin, and reminiscing over the weekend. Went to see the Hollywood Vampires, you see, on Friday night, who were fabulous. Tommy really got the party started with Highway to Hell. And although this is not a request show, but if Thunder Love were to be played by Crossbones Scully, it would make my Monday afternoon even brighter. Either way, I'm happy to have your company in my kitchen this afternoon. Thank you, Emma. If you want to get in touch today, doesn't have to be about anything important necessarily. Well, it is. What you're doing is important. So maybe you want to show me a picture of what you're up to or share something that I can share with the rest of the rock world. It's Murray at planetrock.com on the email, or you can text over. It's 64100 is the text with my name at the beginning.
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0: M25 clockwise queuing traffic because of an earlier accident between Junction 28 Brentwood and Junction 29 for Romford. Queues are back to 27 with the M11. Also clockwise in Hertfordshire, queuing after an earlier accident at Junction 17 for Maple Cross. Queues back to 16 with the M40. And anti-clockwise in Kent, it's stop start around the Dartford Tunnels, about 45 minutes now. Wait there. M6 both directions in Lancashire, long delays because of emergency repairs affecting both directions at Junction 33 for Lancaster South. And south on the A11 Thetford, that's partly blocked because of an accident at the A134 junction, the Brandon Road roundabout.
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1: 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I'm looking for...

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There's thousands to read through there and still add your own. An AC/DC Highway to Hell with a post from earlier on today. Chris Slade retiring with a heavy heart. It's bye for now. Former AC/DC member Chris Slade has announced that he's retiring from drumming. Want to read about that a bit more? It's on our Facebook page at Planet Rock Radio.

0: Sunshine from Aerosmith and Sophie Lloyd featuring Lizzie Hale. Imposter Syndrome before it's Planet Rock. It's just after 22:04 and we've got something that you can win before you can buy them. A long time before you can buy them. This is going to be on Friday. It's a pair of tickets. We've got two pairs of tickets to next year's Stone Dead Festival 2027 and they include camping and they're for the 27th and the 28th of August 2027. Stone Dead at Newark Showground in Nottinghamshire. They also have an exciting lineup, but of course we can't tell you what that is yet. But we can tell you that on Friday afternoon you can win. So make sure you listen on Friday afternoon and win them before you buy them with Planet Rock and Stone Dead Festival. Tickets for next year, 27th and the 28th of August 2027.
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0: Stevie Ray Vaughan with Pride and Joy. It's Planet Rock coming up to 4 o'clock after four. Music on the way from Airborne and Europe. New music on the way from Ricky Warwick. And here's another One Across clue for you. Two-word song title from this, please. Two words. It's not for gain. It's just for the brain. It's After Dark in 90210. It's After Dark in 90210. Can you get a song title from that? Stay there to hear if you're right.
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11: The top story is the sour vigils are taking place in memory of seven people who died in a collision near Middlesbrough over the weekend. Two police officers were killed when a car driving the wrong way on the A66 collided with a marked police vehicle. Five other men also died. Our senior reporter Sophie Green's at St John's Church in South Bank.
12: Well, the atmosphere here is very subdued, with the community of South Bank still in shock from the events of Saturday. Flowers and tributes have been laid near the scene of the crash, and more are being placed around the church where tonight's silent vigil is taking place. Over the weekend, Cleveland Police shared a statement from PC Matthew Blade's family, saying he was loved beyond words by his family and friends. While PC Tom Clough's family said he was our hero with a fantastic sense of humour. While other police forces have also shared messages of condolence.
11: Meanwhile, Cleveland police say their inquiries into the crash have resulted in 12 arrests of 9 men and 3 women, all aged between 19 and 61. The charges range from possession of a firearm to participating in the activities of an organised crime group. Meanwhile, the force also say there's no evidence that there have been any filming for TikTok involved during the collision. Former world snooker champion Graham Dott's been found guilty of historical child sex abuse against two children. He's due to be sentenced next month. The Prime Minister's compared Ukraine's fight against Russia to Britain's war against Nazi Germany as he pledged to continue support. Andy Burnham's handing over the blueprints to make long-range missiles during his first overseas trip there. Marking Ukraine's Independence Day, he called the country a light in the world.
13: Fiercely defending the values that we hold dear, the sheer strength of the Ukrainian people is truly awesome. You inspire us every single day.
11: Moscow says Britain's actions are extremely negative. And the number of dentists in England offering NHS services has fallen by nearly 10% since 2017. The government insists it's changing dental contracts.
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11: Dry for most of us tonight with clear spells, but cloud increasing across the south with a chance of showers. That's the latest. I'm Alex Richardson.
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1: ZZ Top have returned to the stage for their first live show since the passing of longtime drummer Frank Beard last Monday. Addressing the crowd at the Moody Theatre in Austin, Texas, Billy Gibbons emphasised this was not the time for tears, saying, "We're here for a celebration, so you'll have a good time." The band are expected to now continue the remaining dates of their US tour with replacement drummer Michael Monahan. Gene Simmons has explained why he chooses to still play live shows with his solo band almost 3 years since Kiss played their final concert. Simmons said, "I love it too much. Being up on that stage and rocking out is the most fun I can imagine, and there's a magic that happens there." The Gene Simmons Band is on a tour of the US and Canada with no UK dates currently planned. And finally, Foo Fighters joined forces with Los Angeles Philharmonic Orchestra for a special performance at the Hollywood Bowl in Los Angeles on Saturday. The 15-song set included orchestral versions of hits such as Times Like These, Best of You and Everlong. And that's music news on Planet Rock.
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5: Four dings at four. It's just after 4 o'clock. Good afternoon. If you just turned on, this is Murray on for Darren again this week. Jane was our winner on Friday afternoon of £650,000. Imagine getting the call or a call coming in and you're thinking, "I don't recognise that number. I'm not going to answer it." So you don't answer it. Then you find out it was going to be to win a huge amount of money, like £650,000. Imagine not answering.
14: I've been answering it for months and I'm like, I nearly didn't answer. 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
5: Jane nearly didn't answer. 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Answer this Friday if we're calling you, because it's £700,000 this week on Make Me a Winner. 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Lines close at 5 on Friday. Just pick up your phone to win. Pick it up. 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
5: 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Okay, to the one across clue. Let's see if you're right.
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Youth Gone Wild, Skid Row. One before that was the one across the top of the hour. Clue song, where I said to you just before 4 o'clock, here's your clue, two-word song title, It's After Dark in 90210. Two-word song title from that. Not for gain, just for the brain. Thanks for your guesses. 90210, postcode Hollywood, postcode for Hollywood, 90210. After Dark, Nights. Did you work out I was going to play Bob Seger and the Silver Bullet Band and Hollywood Nights? I'll put together another clue for you just before 5 o'clock, last one of the afternoon. Right now, this is new from Ricky Warwick, Seek Zen Destroy.

0: Damn Yankees. High enough. Like that. And Ricky Warwick, Seek Zen Destroy. It is Planet Rock, and I am looking forward to... I like it when there's a theme on the Rock Block, and the theme tonight is A Life of Brian, The Life of Brian, from Chris Davison, Snodland and Kent. Now, if you were thinking Brian's and songs around the film The Life of Brian, then you might struggle to fill an hour. Maybe not. Try it. See how you get on. But Chris has actually put together, while in hospital himself, a rock block that he's never found time to do, only when he's in hospital. And the reason he's done a Brian theme is because Murray, my dearly departed, I much missed Dad's name, was Brian. So it's a Brian theme submission, a Life of Brian one, but not around the movie. It's artists with a Brian in the band, or artists that are Brian's, or artists that have an association with a Brian from the rock world. So there you go. Maybe you could start to guessing some of the songs that might be appearing between 6 and 7 tonight. Chris Davison's Life of Brian Rock Block on at 6.
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0: M69 northbound in Leicestershire, that's partly blocked. Slow traffic because of an obstruction on the road just before the M1 junction, 21 Leicester. Eastbound on the M62 West Yorkshire, there's slow traffic. There's a broken down vehicle at Gildersum, junction 27. Both directions on the M6 in Lancashire, lane closed for emergency repairs. That's at junction 33 for Lancaster South. Anti-clockwise on the M25 in Kent, stop start around the Dartford Tunnels. 35 minutes on your journey there. And in the West Midlands on the northbound M5, delays with the junction at the M6 junction 8. It's about 30 minutes on that stretch.
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2: 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Look out. Here it comes.

Rock and Roll Susie from Pat Travers. Important mention to do here. Clara sent me a picture of her picture that she's been drawing, which is a gift for Jeff. And Claire and Jeff, well, they're celebrating today their 35th wedding anniversary. Murray, please could you tell Jeff, you listening, Jeff, that I'm still crazy about him. There you go, Claire and Jeff, thank you. 64100 on the text, start with Murray. Murray at planetrock.com on the email. I know it's not a request show, but this is Airborne, and it's a

0: Foreigner feels like the first time. It's Planet Rock heading into September, and some more dates for your diary if you're not looking forward to the autumn coming. Maybe a few dates in your diary for gigs coming up to make things a little bit better. There's still plenty of summer around. It's a nice day around here today. Summer still officially till the 21st of September as well. I'm talking about Marillion. They've got a 14-date UK tour starting next month, and it's going to feature material from across the extensive career through the decades. September dates, then 12th, Portsmouth, Brighton on the 13th, York on the 15th, Manchester on the 17th, Bristol on the 18th, Nottingham on the 20th, Aylesbury on the 21st, Birmingham on the 23rd, Cambridge on the 24th, Gateshead on the 26th, Liverpool on the 27th. These are September this year, and Edinburgh on the 29th to see Marillion, and a couple of dates in October as well. London, both at the Eventim Apollo Hammersmith on the 1st and the 2nd. 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

0: It's almost 5 o'clock. Planet Rock, Murray on for Darren this week. He's back next. No, he's not next back Monday because I'm here on Bank Holiday Monday. It's the last bank holiday of the year. Sorry to remind you of that, but it's that August bank holiday thing. Anyway, it's coming up to 5 o'clock. U2 and Hendrix on the way. New music from Bywater Call. And here's your final one across clue of the afternoon. It's a four-word song title on this, please. You can taste this mistake. You can taste this mistake. A four-word song title from that, please. Stay there to hear if you're right.
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6: The top story is this hour. More than £500,000 has been raised to the families of two police officers killed in a crash that killed seven people on Teesside over the weekend.
7: These are the kind of officers we're so proud to have here in Cleveland, because they put themselves in the way of harm on our behalf to protect us and keep us safe. And their loss is unimaginably tragic.
6: MP Anna Turley there speaking outside a vigil which has been taking place. PC's Matthew Blades and Tom Clough were killed when their vehicle collided with a car driving the wrong way on the A66 near Middlesbrough. Our senior reporter Sophie Green's been at the vigil.
8: The atmosphere is subdued, though there are flowers being laid near the scene and tributes have been shared from the families of PC Blades and PC Clough. One card left nearby simply says, "For our two brave police officers, may you both rest in peace."
6: Meanwhile, police have arrested nine men and three women as they investigate what happened before the crash near Middlesbrough that killed seven people. The Prime Minister has promised to keep up pressure on Russia despite what he calls Moscow's outrageous threats. Speaking from Ukraine, Andy Burnham asked who started the fire after Russia accused Britain of adding fuel to the flames. Former world snooker champion Graham Dott's been jailed for sexually abusing two children. He's been convicted of preying on a girl and boy and then trying to buy their silence. Detective Inspector Gary Smiley says they'll always try to get justice for victims.
9: We will continue to investigate abuse wherever and whenever it happens, no matter how much time has passed.
6: He's due to be sentenced next month. A new research suggests that some people think their accent's holding them back at work. A new survey says 1 in 10 people in Liverpool say they feel anxious or self-conscious about the way they talk. These people in Anfield told us that no one should be judged for the way they speak.
10: It's wrong. Know what I mean? It's mad, it's just an accent. It is a mad accent.
11: Maybe because you must think we're off another planet or something. You do find when you pick a lot of London people up and they're looking at you like you've got two heads.
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6: Dry for most of us tonight with clear spells, but cloud increasing across the south with a chance of showers. That's the latest. 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
12: Just after 5 o'clock, Murray on for Darren again this week. On Friday afternoon last, around this time, we made a call to Jane.
13: But yeah, this is going to really make a difference, yeah.
12: Makes a difference. £650,000 now in Jane's account. 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
12: Good luck. OK, the final one across clue of the afternoon. Let's hear if you're right.

Desire from you too. The one before that was the final one across Clue of the Afternoon, Not for Gain, Just for the Brain, looking for a four-word song title from my wee clue before 5 o'clock. I said to you, you can taste this mistake. You can taste this mistake. Did you work out I was going to play Whitesnake's Slip of the Tongue? I'll do some more for you tomorrow afternoon. This is Shinedown Now. It's Young Again. It's Planet Rock. It's 12 minutes past five.

0: Shinedown, New Shinedown, Young Again, and David Gilmour with Murder. This is Planet Rock. It's almost 20 past, in fact, it is 20 past five now. This is Murray. Hello to Julie, who is, he's married to beautiful Brian. Murray, I just text beautiful Brian to get him to listen to the Rock Block later on, because it must be in his honour, surely. Many thanks for all the requests you've played for us over the years. Ciao now from Gillian BB. This is because, if you didn't hear me mention earlier on, I will update soon. We've got a Brian-themed Rock Block coming up. Also, do want to do a mention for Steve-O, Kev B, Gitzo, Festa, and all of the rest of the volunteers who are helping to set up for the big tribute festival across the late August bank holiday weekend in Aberystwyth. It's a great festival, says Gaz Exton. Thank you for your text. So I mentioned for you there. And I did mention the final bank holiday of the year coming up next Monday. Just need to do a bit of fact-checking and correcting here, because it isn't actually the final bank holiday of the year. There are two more. One of those is 25th of December, Christmas Day, and then the Boxing Day bank holiday, which is a bit later this year because Boxing Day is on Saturday. So the actual bank holiday is Monday, the 28th of December. So two more to go in this year. And I apologise for mentioning Christmas. Please answer this question. Have you seen mince pies in the supermarkets yet?
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15: Travel.
0: M1 southbound in Bedfordshire, got a lane closing, queuing traffic there, recovering a broken down van. Between Junction 11A, Dunstable, Luton North and Junction 11 for Dunstable South. Eastbound on the M56 Cheshire, that's partly blocked. There's an obstruction at Junction 10 for Streatham. Both directions on the M6 Lancashire, there are long delays because they're doing emergency repairs. It's affecting both directions at Junction 33 for Lancaster South. West on the M62, two lanes are closed there by an accident after 11 for Birchwood. And northbound on the M69, there's still that obstruction on the road just before you join the M1 at Junction 21 for Leicester.
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Jimi Hendrix, Foxy Lady, Planet Rock on a Monday tea time. Murray on for Darren this week. And the first day of next as well, because we have the bank holiday next Monday. And thank you to you if you've just turned on after your work day for a little bit of evening time with Planet Rock. We've got Chris Davison's Rock Block coming up. It's a Life of Brian theme. This isn't a theme about the movie, though you might want to try and put together some songs around that and see how many you come up with. But it's a Brian theme because Chris says, my dearly departed and much missed dad's name was Brian. So it's a Brian theme, or Brian themed submission. Bands with Brians in them. Brians, just Brians that are artists, and artists that have an association with Brian from the rock world is what we're going to hear between 6 and 7 this evening. Always a good listen at 7 on a Monday evening is Ian Danter with Monday Night Rock, set you up for the week, and Stateside with Loz from 11 tonight for the very best of old and new Americana. 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

0: Turn up the radio from Autograph and Bywater Call, way to go. Bywater Call, our Sunday headliner for Winter's End next year, which seems a long way away now, but I bet you it'll be here before we know it. Christmas before that, autumn's on the way. Summer's still here, though, very much so. And, well, Winter's End is on Sunday the 31st of January from Thursday the 28th of January. Treco Bay Holiday Park, South Wales, and Bywater Call are Sunday headliners. The Answer are the Friday headliner. It's an exclusive one-off show. And also appearing is Bo Gregory in The Apocalypse, Dan Byrne, LN, The Dust Coder, Ward 16, Winter in Eden, Black Orchid Empire, and Dead Writers, and more bands to be announced in the lineup for Winter's End 2027 soon. As soon as we've signed the contracts, we'll let you know. Want to get your tickets and more details for Winter's End? planetrock.com/Winter's End.
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But it's your imagination that has brought you here. 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

0: Coming up to 6 o'clock, we've got Monday Night Rocks at 7 with Ian Danter, and 11 o'clock tonight, Stateside with Loz. But next, after 6 o'clock, it's a rock block, which is a themed one. Chris Davison from Snodland and Kent. 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
7: The top stories this hour, 12 people have been arrested as police investigate what they call criminal activity linked to the A66 crash on Teesside on Saturday, which killed 7 people, including 2 police officers. 9 men and 3 women aged between 19 and 61 are being questioned on suspicion of offences, including possession of a firearm. Meanwhile, a vigil's been taking place tonight for those killed in the crash on Saturday. Our reporter Sophie Green is there.
8: Flowers and tributes have been laid near the scene of the crash, and more are being placed around the church where tonight's silent vigil is taking place. Over the weekend, Cleveland police shared a statement from PC Matthew Blade's family, saying he was loved beyond words by his family and friends. While PC Tom Clough's family said he was our hero with a fantastic sense of humour.
7: Former world snooker champion Graham Dott's been found guilty of historical child sex abuse against 2 children. He's due to be sentenced next month. Andy Burnham has promised to keep up the pressure on Russia despite what he called Moscow's outrageous threats. It's part of his first official visit to Ukraine as UK Prime Minister. Andy Burnham's handing over the blueprints to make long-range missiles. Marking Ukraine's Independence Day, he called the country a light in the world.
9: Fiercely brave, fiercely independent, fiercely defending the values that we hold dear. Your resilience, the sheer strength of the Ukrainian people is truly awesome.
7: Moscow says Britain's actions are extremely negative. The number of dentists in England offering NHS services has fallen by nearly 10% since 2017. The government insists it's changing dental contracts. Energy complaints, including around bills and smart meters, jumped 16% in the first half of this year. Regulator Ofgem's expected to announce on Wednesday another rise in the price cap. And a fire has destroyed more than 100 cars parked up in a complex near Gatwick. It happened on Saturday. A 67-year-old man's been arrested and bailed.
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7: Dry for most of us tonight with clear spells, but cloud increasing across the south with a chance of showers. That's the latest. I'm Alex Richardson.
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10: ZZ Top have returned to the stage for their first live show since the passing of longtime drummer Frank Beard last Monday. Addressing the crowd at the Moody Theatre in Austin, Texas, Billy Gibbons emphasised this was not the time for tears, saying, "We're here for a celebration, so you'll have a good time." The band are expected to now continue the remaining dates of their US tour with replacement drummer Michael Monahan. Gene Simmons has explained why he chooses to still play live shows with his solo band almost 3 years since Kiss played their final concert. Simmons said, "I love it too much. Being up on that stage and rocking out is the most fun I can imagine, and there's a magic that happens there." The Gene Simmons Band is on a tour of the US and Canada with no UK dates currently planned. And finally, Foo Fighters joined forces with Los Angeles Philharmonic Orchestra for a special performance at the Hollywood Bowl in Los Angeles on Saturday. The 15-song set included orchestral versions of hits such as Times Like These, Best of You and Everlong. And that's music news on Planet Rock.
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11: Oh yes, I can get 6 things in quite easily. It's just after 6 o'clock. Rock Block coming up soon. But first, let's hear Jane.
12: Oh my gosh, that's unbelievable. Like, this was going to be amazing. I've just been on my motorbike and it was coming through my helmet and I took my helmet off. Maybe another bike. I'm going to be riding another bike. I would be riding a year. I've only got, like, my first bike, so yeah. But yeah, this is going to really make a difference, yeah.
11: Well, Jane's going to spend some of her £650,000 winnings on another bike, so she's got a second. This week, it's £700,000. Again, straight into your bank account straight after the call. 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
11: 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Good luck on Make Me a Winner, by the way. It's time for the Rock Block, and Chris Davison from Snodland has picked out the songs tonight. It's a themed one as well. Life of Brian.
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0: Planet Rock, and it's the Rock Block sent in by Chris Davison from Snodland in Kent, and it's a Life of Brian theme this evening. I shall explain, because this isn't Life of Brian as in Life of Brian. This is a very special Brian. Murray, I'd struggle to pick all my top 20 tracks, because that would change on a daily basis. But I really enjoy listening to the Rock Block, and I've had an idea for a long time for a themed one, but I've never found the time to submit it. I'm currently in hospital with plenty of spare time, so I've finally got around to it. My dearly departed and much missed dad's name was Brian. So here is a Brian-themed submission. In fact, a couple of the selections have double Brians in the lineup as well. I was running out of Brian, so I've doubled up on some of the artists to give some choice for songs on the Rock Block. So it's a Life of Brian, as in Chris's dad, Brian, theme this evening. Thank you, Chris, for those. Some more of your choices coming up. If you want to get a Rock Block on, maybe you want to do a theme, or you just want to hear some of your favourites, we'll tell you how to do that after some more of Chris's choices.
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20: In Lancashire, the M6 both ways at junction 33 for Garstang. The outside lane's closed for emergency repairs. M62 Cheshire, westbound 11 at Birchwood. Still queuing following a crash earlier on, but all lanes have reopened. And in Hertfordshire, the M25 clockwise, 22 St Albans to 23 South Mimms. Still queuing following a breakdown, but once again, fully reopened. In London, the A12 at Leighton, northbound, just approaching the Lee interchange. One lane's closed with delays due to a breakdown. And in Hendon, the A41 at Hendonway, northbound Park Road to Elliot Road. It's blocked with queuing traffic due to a crash.
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0: Planet Rock's Rock Block. In fact, tonight is the Rock Block of Chris Davison from Snodland in Kent, and it's a theme one tonight in memory of his dearly departed and much missed dad. His dad's name was Brian, so it's a Brian-themed submission with Brians like Brian Adams and bands with Brian in them and artists with an association with a Brian. It's a Brian theme tonight. The Life of Brian. Thank you, Chris, in Snodland, Kent, for your choices. Some more of yours to take us round to 7 and Monday Night Rocks. 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Some more of Chris's choices on the way.
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11: In Lancashire, the M6 both ways at 33 Garstang, the outside lanes closed with delays due to emergency repairs. At the Severn Bridge, at both directions with traffic queuing it through the roadworks. And in Suffolk, the A14 eastbound at the Cop Dock interchange, partially blocked with delays due to a crash. In Hendon, the A41 at Hendonway northbound from Park Road to Elliot Road, blocked with delays due to a crash. The M25 anti-clockwise, 30 Lakeside to 29 at Romford, still queuing following a crash, all lanes have reopened. And in East Sussex at Etchingham, the A265 Airmail Hill remains blocked with delays due to a breakdown.
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0: to Life of Brian theme tonight. Artists with Brian, with Brians, or are Brians, artists or bands with a Brian in them, or an association with a Brian. And it's for Chris in Snodland in Kent, who put this together as a tribute to his dearly departed and much missed dad. His dad's name was Brian, so it's a Brian theme submission. I know you enjoyed those, Chris, and thank you for sending them over. planetrock.com/rockblock to get your choices over. I'm back for Darren tomorrow afternoon at 2, and next, it's Monday Night Rocks with Ian Danter.
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0: £1 million has been raised. The families of two police officers killed in a dual carriageway crash on Teesside that killed seven people.
1: These are the kind of officers we're so proud to have here in Cleveland because they put themselves in the way of harm on our behalf to protect us and keep us safe.
0: That's MP Anna Turley speaking outside a silent vigil which has been taking place this evening following the crash on Saturday. Our senior reporter Sophie Green is there.
2: There's an eerie silence around South Bank this evening as the community here comes to terms with the shock of what's happened on Saturday. The atmosphere is subdued, though there are flowers being laid near the scene and tributes have been shared from the families of PC Blades and PC Clough. One card left nearby simply says, "For our two brave police officers, may you both rest in peace."
0: Meanwhile, Cleveland police say the five other young men who also died in the collision in the early hours of Saturday may have had links to serious and organised criminal activity. Detectives investigating the lead-up to the crash have now arrested 12 people. A Russian government official has accused Britain of adding fuel to the fire, prompting this response from Prime Minister Andy Burnham.
3: Who started the fire? That's the question, isn't it? Ukraine did not do that.
0: He's in Ukraine on his first foreign trip as Prime Minister. Former world snooker champion Graham Dott's behind bars for sexually abusing two children. The 49-year-old has been convicted of preying on a girl and a boy and then trying to buy their silence with gifts or money. Detective Inspector Gary Smiley says they'll always try to get justice for the victims.
4: We will continue to investigate abuse wherever and whenever it happens, no matter how much time has passed, and we'll hold those responsible accountable regardless of who they are.
0: He is due to be sentenced next month. The fires destroyed more than 100 cars parked up near Gatwick. The complex is around 8 miles from the airport. It happened on Saturday night. A 67-year-old man has been arrested and bailed.
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0: Dry for most of us tonight with clear spells, but cloud increasing across the south with a chance of showers. That's the latest. I'm Alex Richardson.
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Well, Status Quo kicked off Monday Night Rocks tonight with Rockin' All Over the World. And just there you heard John Mellencamp, Pink Houses 2. Ian Danter here, evening to you. I trust that you're fit and firing then. That's good. I'm here for the next few to keep you entertained, and you can entertain me too, actually, by emailing and texting me during the show tonight. Ian at planetrock.com is always my email address, including whilst I'm here presenting the show live. You can text as well if you wish. You start your message with Ian, otherwise I don't see it, and you send that to 64100 if you don't mind, thanks awfully. I have a new parody song for you for the week later on, as one of rock's most dysfunctional couples are in the news. Dance the Night Away request, that's coming up tonight from one of you lovely lot at the usual time of around 8:30. As once again, Rock Nights in South Wales will be our destination. Plus, I would love you to let me know later what your week in rock has in store over the next 7 days. If it's a gig or a new record release you've got penciled in your rock diary, I will read the best ones out a little bit later. Some great music to play throughout the show. I'll get some Clutch on for you in just a few. After this, from a band who we've seen touring with Garbage recently around the country, here's Skunk Anansie.

0: Vita. Monday Night Rocks on Planet Rock, and there you go. Live recipes on your wireless tonight, as Clutch have just told you how to make Maryland crab cakes with those lyrics to Hot Bottom Feeder. Skunk Anansie before that with Twisted. Ian Danter here. I've got some travel news on the way for you just after our cooking slot there. Then another hot song like the one I just played you, with a drum intro so impossible that even when I've tried to drum along with it on a tutorial video that's played at 50% speed of the original, I'm still nowhere near getting it right.
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20: In Lancashire, M6 both ways at 33 for Garstang. The outside lane's closed with delays due to emergency repairs. In Warwickshire at Stratford on Avon, the A439 Warwick Road is closed due to a crash. And on the M48 Severn Bridge, traffic's queuing both directions through the roadworks. In Hendon, the A41 at Hendonway northbound Park Road to Elliot Road, it's blocked with queues due to a crash. Congestion's back along the North Circular to the M1. And in Beckton, the A13 at Newham eastbound at the Beckton roundabout. Long delays, one lane's closed due to a breakdown. Congestion's back to Canning Town.
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Monday Night Rocks here on Planet Rock. My name's Ian Danter. That was Short and Sweet from Jefferson Airplane, Somebody to Love. Before that, Van Halen's outrageous Hot for Teacher. Very underrated and overlooked drummer, Alex Van Halen, particularly when he hears stuff like that. Now, as part of Planet Rock's loudest ever summer, with all the tickets we've been giving away to you over the past few weeks, this week you can win tickets to next year's Stone Dead Festival. This is taking place Saturday the 28th of August 2027 at the Newark Showground. Of course, this year's Stone Dead comes up this weekend. So listen out across the day here all week for this year's headliners, Europe. And when you hear them, you simply email win@planetrock.com. And on that email, you put your name, your phone number, and where you're from. You will have until the end of that particular hour when you hear Europe to get your entry in. And you could win tickets to next year's Stone Dead Festival as part of our loudest ever summer. Anyway, back to the tunes. I've got a new tune from Nickelback for you here. Their next album, Everything Under the Sun, is released at the back end of October. And this is taken from it. It's called Leave Me Behind.

0: Some John Corabi era Motley Crue for you there on Planet Rock. Love Shine. Before that, if you haven't heard it yet, that was the new one from Nickelback you heard called Leave Me Behind. The new LP, Everything Under the Sun, is out at the 30th of October, I think. And they were last here, Nickelback, in 2024. So maybe new album equals new tour. And we'll be seeing them again before too long. Here's hoping. Ian Danter here with Monday Night Rocks. Dance the Night Away request in the second hour to come for you. We'll head for Cardiff for that request. And a fresh new parody song later on as well for you on one of rock's oddest relationships, seemingly working together again.
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Monday Night Rocks on Planet Rock with me, Ian Danter, playing a bit of Sabbath, Heaven and Hell. Now, I've just completed recording of what will be my fourth solo album. Hopefully it's out before the end of the year as your favourite Christmas stocking filler. You know it makes sense. My brilliant producer, Tim Hamill, was teaching me some great phrases at the time that describe certain drum patterns or drum fills. I'll give you an example. Most AC/DC tracks, or that Sabbath track I just played, have either Phil Rudd or Bill Ward keeping it simple, and you describe that pattern as Frank Boff, Frank Boff, right? A little rod round the toms apparently is described as Is It Check or Is It Cash, right? That drum fill that Matt Sorum plays a million times in November Rain can be described as Flats in Dagenham. And Phil Collins' I Missed Again starts with a drum fill that sounds like Plant and a Daffodil. See? Any drummers out there know any more choice phrases that fit certain drum patterns? It's a bit of a niche one. Ian at planetrock.com for your emails. Let's get some Who on.

0: Planet Rock playing The Who. A few years ago, Rolling Stone magazine ranked that song, I Can See for Miles, as the second best Who song ever, with only Won't Get Fooled Again beating it. There you go. But it's all a matter of opinion, isn't it? And your opinion may be wildly different to that, especially if you're a big Who fan. Ian Dante here. I've got a lot to tell you shortly about a lot of money that could be heading for your metaphorical back pocket at the end of the week. How much? 700 grand, if you please, which would be difficult to get all in your back pocket at once. I'll tell you how in a few short moments how you can enter the random draw for a chance to win £700,000. I'll say it again, it deserves saying again. Plus your music news is on the way, and then a song that almost made it to the top of the UK singles chart back in 1986.
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23: The top stories this hour. 12 people have been arrested by police investigating the lead-up to a crash on Teesside, which killed 7 people, including 2 officers. Allegations include organised crime links. PCs Tom Clough and Matthew Blades died when their patrol car was hit by a Volkswagen being driven the wrong way on the A66. Cleveland Police Federation Chair Lauren Somerville says their families are her focus.
24: Understandably, their worlds have absolutely fallen apart. It's so hard to describe how this grief feels and how it will feel. Policing is so unique.
23: Detectives don't think the crash was filmed for TikTok. Former world snooker champion Graham Dott's been found guilty of historical child sex abuse. The offences concern a boy and girl in Glasgow, and a

0: back to the 1990s and 2000s. Following the verdict, Detective Inspector Gary Smiley from Police Scotland described Dot as a dangerous individual.
1: I hope this conviction provides some measure of comfort to those impacted by his crimes. His conviction is as a direct result of their strength in coming forward and providing information which assisted our inquiries.
0: Dot will be sentenced in September. Andy Burnham's announced more support for Ukraine to build its own long-range missiles using British and French tech. The Prime Minister has reiterated the UK's commitment to Kyiv during a visit there. Reform UK's Deputy Leader Richard Tice says he doesn't think it's wrong to promote marriage as he defended a policy announcement. The party says it had prioritised British-born married couples with children and veterans for social housing if it got into power. The West London derby between Fulham and Chelsea is just getting underway in the Premier League. New boss Alvaro Arabeloa was taking charge of the home side for the first time at Craven Cottage. And capybaras and penguins are among 10,000 animals put on scales at London Zoo. It's part of an annual weigh-in to monitor their health. From Sky News, I'm Faye Rowlands.
2: Music News. ZZ Top have returned to the stage for their first live show since the passing of longtime drummer Frank Beard last Monday. Addressing the crowd at the Moody Theatre in Austin, Texas, Billy Gibbons emphasised this was not the time for tears, saying, "We're here for a celebration, so you'll have a good time." The band are expected to now continue the remaining dates of their US tour with replacement drummer Michael Monahan. Gene Simmons has explained why he chooses to still play live shows with his solo band almost 3 years since Kiss played their final concert. Simmons said, "I love it too much. Being up on that stage and rocking out is the most fun I can imagine, and there's a magic that happens there." The Gene Simmons Band is on a tour of the US and Canada with no UK dates currently planned. And finally, Foo Fighters joined forces with Los Angeles Philharmonic Orchestra for a special performance at the Hollywood Bowl in Los Angeles on Saturday. The 15-song set included orchestral versions of hits such as Times Like These, Best of You and Everlong. And that's music news on Planet Rock.
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5: Evening, just gone 8 p.m. I'm Ian Danter with you on Planet Rock. We are your home of Make Me a Winner, and we paid out a massive £650,000 last Friday to biker Jane. She was shocked, I tell you, to take the call from Gemma Atkinson. She's going to spend some of it on her house, and Jane's also going to get a new bike. Now imagine that feeling, being able to walk into any bike showroom anywhere, just point at your dream machine and go, "Yep, I'll have that, thank you, wrap it up." 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

Monday Night Rocks continues. There's the band that one of my broadcasting colleagues on another radio station still thinks should be pronounced Linrid Skinrid. Who knows, he may be right. Sweet Home Alabama, and before that, Dire Straits' Walk of Life started off the hour. Hello, thanks for tuning in. I'm Ian Danter, here to keep you entertained on Planet Rock with the Dance the Night Away request to come this hour, and a fresh new parody song that I've put together for you that's coming up later with a Fleetwood Mac theme. Now, Marillion have a 14-day UK tour starting next month. These shows are going to feature material from across the band's extensive career. The dates start on the 12th of September at Portsmouth's Guildhall and work their way right around the country, finishing off with two nights at the start of October, the 1st and the 2nd, at the Apollo in Hammersmith. planetrock.com/tickets so you can nab a spot at one of these Marillion shows in September, October. So don't miss Marillion live with Planet Rock. A sing-along with Mike Oldfield and Roger Chapman lined up for you next after this one by Volbeat from about a year ago, I'd say, by A Monster's Hand.

Planet Rock playing you your Friday night headline act at the upcoming Planet Rockstock 2026. How groovy is that going to be to hear Temperance Movement live on stage with Backwater Zoo, the song you heard there. Supertramp before that with Breakfast in America. Ian Danter here with Monday Night Rocks, and it is time for Dance the Night Away. This is the part of the show that involves you emailing me, ian@planetrock.com. I would like you to tell me about that one rock track more than any other that always gets you on rock club dance floors without fail. Or maybe it used to back in the day. And you can also tell me a bit, please, whilst you're at it, about the places that you used to frequent for those rock nights. Evening to Jim Wheeler in Ebervale, who writes, Ian, some time ago you had a request for a song to dance to that had a long start, so you had plenty of time to get to the dance floor and boogie. I did, Jim, you're right, but I can't remember what it was. Anyway, Jim goes on, well, there's an Aerosmith song that fits the bill for me in the same way from my nights down at Cardiff Bogies when the DJ would stick on Heart's Done Time off Permanent Vacation. Yeah. I remember hearing the sirens that come in, and that made me put my JD and Coke down and throw shapes. My future Mrs. Lucy was there at the same time and remembers this song too, but we didn't meet until much later in life. Can you play it with the intro, please? Well, I'll tell you what, Jim, I'll play it from just a few seconds in because it's so quiet at the start. The old Planet Rock emergency tape might kick in because there's too much silence. So here you go. Bit of Aerosmith for you to dance the night away to.

0: have done what we have to do. He counted on America to be pacifist. He counted wrong.
1: Def Leppard, Gods of War on Planet Rock, and before that, Aerosmith, Hearts Done Time, requested for this week's Dance the Night Away track by Jeff in Ebervale, as he used to dance to that with his future Mrs. Lucy at Cardiff's infamous Bogies Club. Thank you so much for your email and the memories, Jim. So how about you then? Yeah, you, listening to Planet Rock right now. How about sending me the song and the story for next week's Dance the Night Away right now? What's that song that gets you or always once got you dancing away no matter what? And in what venue did it often happen for you? Maybe there's a legendary night spot that's long gone, or perhaps a club DJ you want to pay tribute to as well. Ian at planetrock.com for your emails. 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That's how you get in touch. More great tunes on the way, and a new parody song for the week is coming up later as well.
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Bit of Hole and Malibu on Monday Night Rocks on Planet Rock. Ian Danter here. Let's play you a band who we'll be seeing later this year as part of that tour with The Darkness and A going around the country, Brothers Osborne.

0: on RIP.
1: It's Monday Night Rocks. Ian Danter here playing a bit of Brothers Osborne. I'm looking after Planet Rock for a little while longer. In the next hour, my new parody song for the week is coming up. Can it be that two estranged rock stars could be pairing up again to entertain us? But straight after your 9 o'clock news update, I've got a cover song from a very famous set of albums.
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14: The top stories this hour. Police investigating a crash on the wrong side of the A66 on Teesside say five young men who died may have had links to organised crime. Their VW hit a patrol car, also killing two officers. 12 people have now been arrested over alleged criminal activity in the hours beforehand. Detectives say there's no evidence anything was being filmed for TikTok. Police commentator Graham Wetton says that update's important.
15: There's been a lot of posts I've seen on social media linking some of the occupants of the Passat to previous incidents where they've posted videos. For many, it's a natural assumption to think that this was the same sort of

Monday Night Rocks on Planet Rock. I'm Ian Danter. Hello. I started the hour with GNR's take on Live and Let Die, and you just heard Journey, Don't Stop Believing, following that up. So Planet Rock Live presents Robin Trower, the guitar icon, returning to the UK for 5 shows, starting this time next week, in actual fact, at Sunderland's Fire Station, before shows in Edinburgh, Manchester, Cambridge and London, playing music spanning his 5-decade career. 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Don't miss Robin Trower with Planet Rock next week on tour. My parody song for this week is up this hour, but right now here's a band that like a cover version, just like GNR do. Here's Ghost taking on Genesis.

0: Perfection, Boston, smoking off their debut, and before that on Planet Rock, Ghost cover of Jesus, He Knows Me. It's Monday Night Rocks with me, Ian Danter. My parody song for the week is upcoming shortly on the show, as one of rock's most dysfunctional couples might be making music together again. Next, though, a song that made the top 20 here back in the early 1980s.
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0: Planet Rock playing you REO Speedwagon's Take It On The Run, and following that just there, Fleetwood Mac and Don't Stop. Ian Danter here with Monday Night Rock. So I'm joined in the studio now by none other than Lindsey Buckingham and Stevie Nicks of Fleetwood Mac fame. So guys, is it true what I've been reading and what's been rumoured? Are you guys working together again, as has been suggested? Does this mean that you've put your highly publicised differences behind you?
1: Lindsey is a windbag, but there's no choice.
0: Well, there's always a choice. I mean, I understand that still waters run deep in it.
1: Stevie is an old bag. Damn her face, damn her voice.
0: All right, clearly they're still not seeing eye to eye. What's going on then?
1: We don't.

0: Now, Ian, if you don't mind, we're going to watch an old Grand Prix race on a video someone just sent me. I've heard that they use one of our songs on it. I don't know.
1: All right, then pop it in the VCR machine. Let's have a look at it.
0: And just look at the stars on the grid ahead of this 1976 U.S. Grand Prix at Long Beach. I can see them all audibly. It is truly a star-studded event with many top entertainers standing around me. There is Lindsey Buckingham. And there, next to him on the grid, is his girlfriend Stevie Nicks.
1: I expect they'll be holding hands as they are very much in love.
0: Look at that! Look at that! You can clearly see Lindsey Buckingham's right hand in your picture, but Nix's left hand is some distance away from his! Oh, Martin! Look at the gap! Look at the gap!

0: YouTube. His name is Murray Walker.
1: Who is that nutty fella?
0: Oh, they're not listening to me. Get him out of the studio, will you?
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0: Monday Night Rocks with me, Ian Danter. Bucket Evans there with the awesome track Slow Train. Before that, you heard my daft parody of The Chain by Fleetwood Mac, as rumours abound that Lindsay and Stevie might be working together at the moment. I hope that song raised a smile or a chuckle at your end. That, after all, is why I stick it in there. You're with Planet Rock. More quality items lined up to get away for you next.
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Planet Rock playing you The Faces, Cindy Incidentally, Epic Time. I've got an epic in the next hour to help remind you about a brilliant Sunday show we have here at Planet Rock, but I'm sticking an epic on now. Take it away, Joe Bonamassa.

Good to hear that again. Cars and Since You're Gone on Planet Rock with the live version of India Mountain Time, live from nowhere in particular, from Joe Bonamassa before that. Monday Night Rocks continues after your 10 p.m. news with me, Ian Danta. Do let me know on text and email in the next hour what your week in rock has in store for you, whether it's a gig or an album that you're waiting for.

0: Gardner has died from cancer at the age of 61. Her death comes just over a year after her son and co-star Sam was killed in a car crash. The pair travelled across South America together for the second series. From Sky News, I'm Faye Rowlands.
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It's Monday Night Rocks on Planet Rock. Ian Danter here. See, I've made an executive decision there. Because here at Planet Rock, we do usually play the version of Strutter that Kiss re-recorded for the double platinum LP with a sort of disco beat in 1978. But I, and most Kiss nerds like me, would prefer to play the version that you've just heard, the live version from Kiss Alive 1975. But look, I can almost hear your eyes glazing over as I start to get all Kiss nerdy. So instead, I'll remind you that we started the hour with AC/DC and Back in Black. So what does your weekend rock have in store for you and your mates over the next 7 days? You're off to a gig or a festival? Maybe Stone Dead awaiting a new album's release this week? Let me know, please, this hour. Ian at planetrock.com for your emails, or text Ian and your message to 64100 and I'll read the best ones out. Let me play you that new song from the Lord of the Riffs and his upcoming solo album. Tony Iommi, this is World Alone.

0: Monday Night Rocks on Planet Rock. You heard Tony Iommi's new one, World Alone. And just there, a bit of Creedence, Travelling Band. Just the sort of tune that Loz Guest loves to bring you on his stateside show that follows on from me at 11 p.m. Americana tunes are plenty on that show. As always, got the likes of Drive-By Truckers, Ray, Wiley Hubbard, and some classic ZZ Top on his stateside playlist tonight, has Loz. I've got a nice email here from Neil about his week in rock. I'm in the process of planning a trip next year to visit as many memorials and statues as I can in the UK and Ireland dedicated to my favourite rock stars in a limited period of time. Phew, a big task to fit it all in. Rory, Bon, Phil, and many more, and doing it every which way, camping, caravans and hotels. Good luck with that, Neil. Don't forget John Bonham's abstract sort of statue in the middle of Redditch. That's one that springs to mind straight away, apart from the ones that you've mentioned. What does your week in rock have in store? Ian@planetrock.com for your emails, please. If epics are your thing, I have the epic in most people's eyes lined up for you in just a tick. The sort of thing that slips naturally into the Sunday show that wants the quality and the quantity.
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Planet Rock with Ian Danter here on Monday Night Rock. Some great stuff there from Black Country Communion, One Last Soul. Steppenwolf before that with The Push-Up. So, epics, you say? You want your epics? I gave you one in the last hour. I'll give you another one shortly because the long player is the home of the epic here on Planet Rock. It's a show we play out every Sunday evening from 5 p.m. with Mark Jeeves in the chair playing your requests for all the long songs you want to hear. You'll also get double, even triple shots of one artist playing back to back that you requested. Mark last night had long songs from the likes of Genesis, Foghat, and Deep Purple that you wanted to hear. So the long play always available to catch up on if you've missed it via the Rayo app, R-A-Y-O. You can download that for free right now for your phone. And here's the sort of thing that fits right into the long player, as you can imagine. This is the epic that needs no introduction.

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1: Led Zeppelin and that song on Planet Rock. Planty said recently he prefers Kashmir as an epic, which is his absolute right to say, as he sang the blooming things. Anyway, more epics will head straight into your ears via the Long Player Show, which is back with Mark G's next Sunday for its four-hour stint here from 5 through until 9 p.m. Emails on your week in rock to come. Ruth has been in touch to say she's off to Stonedead this weekend to camp there for the very first time. And she says, I do not care if it rains or not. Seeing except is way more important, she says. Yeah, fair enough. Well, look, anyone heading for Newark this weekend at the showground, have a Boston time at Stonedead. And I want full reports from you on my desk that I can read out on Monday Night Rocks next week, okay? I'm sort of kidding. We are heading up towards 11 p.m. and that is when Loz Guest will whisk you over the pond for a bit of stateside.
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15: 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Sign up

Number of the Beast, Iron Maiden on Planet Rock. Ian Danter here with one more email that's come through from you lovely people about what your week in rock has in store. Terry is eagerly awaiting his copy of the new Airborne album to drop through his letterbox at the end of the week, and that, he says, will basically be his weekend taken care of. Well, Terry, just to mark your card as you're a fan, on Monday Night Rocks next week, you'll hear from Joel and Ryan from Airborne. I had a chat with them about this new self-titled album of theirs when they were here for the Maiden show at Nebworth just a little while ago. So Airborne on the show next week for Anatta. Okay, one more tune. Wasn't this the one that saw a radio station in the US accuse the Chili Peppers of writing a song that was a bit too much like Mary Jane's Last Dance? Ah, Tom Petty wasn't bothered at all. Danny California.

0: There you go, Danny California from Red Hot Chili Peppers. Did that sound too much like Mary Jane's Last Dance by Tom Petty for you? It's close, but no cigar, and Tom Petty wasn't bothered. Any accusations of suing were quickly thrown out the window. That rounds off Monday Night Rocks this evening. Ian Danter signing off. Thank you so much for taking the time to tune in, text or email this evening. I do hope you enjoy the show. But if you missed any of Monday Night Rocks tonight, you might have been a bit late tuning in, you missed the Fleetwood Mac parody I played out, or Jim's Dance the Night Away request for Aerosmith, well, if you want to catch up, the Rayo app is there, so that you can check out all things Planet Rock, as well as previous editions of Monday Night Rocks. 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That's the Rayo app, R-A-Y-O. 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I will be back next Monday at 7 p.m. on the dot, including an interview with Airborne, whose new album is out on Friday. But my fellow Brummy, Loz Guest, is waiting to take you stateside in just a few short moments. So do yourself a favour and keep it right here for some great music coming up at Planet Rock.
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3: The top stories this hour. Police have made 12 arrests as part of an investigation into what they call criminality before a crash on Teesside, which killed seven people, including two officers. A VW travelling on the wrong side of the A66 hit a patrol car. Four of the Passat's occupants who died had police convictions. Detectives say there's no evidence it was filmed for TikTok. Andy Burnham was asked about it.
4: Anybody who glorifies dangerous driving is doing something that is truly reprehensible and unacceptable. In time, we will come to all of the issues involved here, but at this moment in time, it's right for the investigation to take its course.
3: A share of nearly £10 billion has been allocated to councils and housing associations in England to build affordable homes. Most will be for social rent, and more than £2 billion going to mayoral areas outside London. Faye Rowlands reports.
5: The cash is the first wave of funding from a £39 billion programme launched under Sir Keir Starmer last year. His successor, Andy Burnham's, made ending homelessness and tackling housing shortages a priority of his government. He says councils built the country out of a housing crisis once before and, backed and trusted, they'll do it again. Charity Shelter says local authorities have been stuck on the sidelines for too long.
3: A man's been charged with murder after a woman died in a house fire in West London. Eight others were injured following the blaze in Hounslow last Wednesday. Former world snooker champion Graham Dott's been found guilty of sexually abusing two children of primary school age in the 90s and 2000s. Police Scotland have described him as a dangerous individual and praised the bravery of victims in coming forward. At least 600 dental practices have left the NHS since 2017 in England. The Nuffield Trust says ministers need to make the work more attractive. And Chelsea have beaten Fulham 3-2 in the Premier League's West London derby. Cole Palmer got the winner and was involved in setting up the other goals. From Sky News, I'm Faye De Silva.
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6: Well, that caught me by surprise. Is that a new jingle for my show? Honestly, would have been nice to have been told. They don't tell you anything around here, listeners, trust me. Anyway, good evening. This is Stateside of me, Loz Guest. Another hour of Americana music on the way for you. From the likes of ZZ Top, I've got Chris Stapleton. Dierks Bentley teaming up with the Brothers Osborne, and I've got a great...

new tune from Ray Wiley Hubbard as well. But up first, and I might be going a bit early with this one, but I think it might well be time for my yearly airing of this.

Love that. Jason Aldean, Don't Tell On Me, here on Planet Rock. Good evening, listeners. I'm Loz, and yeah, this is Stateside, your Americana Hour. Kick the show off with Drive-By Truckers, and like I said, it's a song I only play once a year because I feel it's appropriate. It was called First Air of Autumn. And what do you think? Are we nearly there? Can't be too far off, can we? I mean, there is a chill, there is a bite in the air, and you do feel like summer is, well, it's on the way out. And after the heat we've had recently, I'm all for it. Bring it on. All right, up next, though, we will play a brand new song from Ray Wiley Hubbard. I'm a big fan of this, and not least because it's got my new favorite chorus. Listen out for it. I think you might like it as well. This is called Dog or Wolf.

0: Ashley McBride and Arkansas Mud here on Planet Rock. And before that, the fantastic new single from Mr. Ray Wiley Hubbard. Wise words indeed. A dog will lick your hand. A wolf will eat your face. Yeah, it's good advice. That track was called Dog or Wolf, and I love it and expect to hear it plenty on Stateside in the coming weeks and months and years, quite possibly. Right, back soon, I've got Dierks Bentley teaming up with Brothers Osborne, and I've also got that new single from Stephen Wilson Jr.
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Stephen Wilson Jr. there, featuring Miranda Lambert's new single called Hardwired, which has a rather marvellous nod to the Pixies, of course. Where is my mind in that track? And yeah, I just love what that guy is doing. And Stephen will be here in the UK for a bunch of shows. It is the Gary the Torch Tour, taking place in October, playing the likes of Belfast, Glasgow, London, Bristol and Manchester. I would imagine most, if not all, of those shows will be very close to being sold out. So if you do want to go, then yeah, you need to act fast. Meanwhile, here on Planet Rock, this is Grace Potter and Run Baby Run.

0: Going to play that for Mike from Swansea, who dropped me a line to say how much he enjoys Stateside and to thank me for introducing him to the Steel Woods. He just heard. Mike, you're very welcome. I love that song. That was Straw in the Wind. If any of the rest of you would like to get in touch, get a shout out, or indeed perhaps request a song for next week's show, I'd love to hear from you. It's Loz, L-O-Z, at planetrock.com.
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Chris Stapleton in Arkansas here on Planet Rock. And before that, we had ZZ Top with Tush. I'll play that in memory of the late Frank Beards, who was the engine, the driving, drumming force of ZZ Top for, I think, over 55 years. And he sadly passed away in recent days. So, yeah, playing that for Frank up there somewhere. Right, up next here on Planet Rock, we'll have this from Casey Musgraves. This is Dry Spell.

0: All right, that'll just about do it for this week here on Stateside. Thank you so much for stopping by. Much appreciated. And if you fancy it, let's reconvene to be continued around about this time next week here on Planet Rock. Cheers.
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6: The top stories this hour. 12 people have been arrested by police investigating the lead-up to a crash on Teesside, which killed 7 people, including 2 officers. Allegations include organised crime links. PCs Tom Clough and Matthew Blades died when their patrol car was hit by a Volkswagen being driven the wrong way on the A66. Cleveland Police Federation Chair Lauren Somerville says their families are her focus.
7: Understandably, their worlds of absolutely fallen apart. It's so hard to describe how this grief feels and how it will feel. Policing is so unique.
6: Detectives don't think the crash was filmed for TikTok. Police have described former world snooker champion Graham Dott as a dangerous individual following his conviction for historical child sex abuse. The allegations span the 90s and the 2000s. Russia has accused Britain of adding fuel to the fire by helping Ukraine develop long-range missiles. Prime Minister Andy Burnham has hit back at Moscow, asking who started the fire. We're told Donald Trump's been phoning world leaders to persuade them to cut economic ties with Iran. Treasury Secretary Scott Bessent says new US sanctions aim to block all potential sources of Tehran's revenue. Sport: Chelsea have beaten Fulham 3-2 in the Premier League's West London derby. João Pedro scored in the first minute. Record signing Morgan Rogers netted on his debut. Cole Palmer got the winner and was involved in setting up the other goals, including one for his great mate Rogers.
8: Now, obviously, not when you grow up, you know, you want to play, you want to do anything with one of your best friends, and especially playing football at the highest level. It feels surreal, so it's nice.
6: And some rail passengers are being warned to expect longer journeys this week because of track issues caused by the recent high temperatures. Network Rail says it's introducing amended timetables in some areas. From Sky News, I'm Fade Silva.
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